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0: If I think of the top five favorite live songs that we play here on the show, one that keeps coming up from a lot of you in the UCR universe is the song that we're going to hear next. It's a Midwestern band. That is the hint that I will leave you with. They're from the Midwest, but I guarantee you know the song. If you don't know the song when you hear it, please message me using our app, because I'm going to have to help you out a little bit and give you some additional suggestions by that same band. But we will test your music skills next as we continue with UCR.
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0: Drop it back into the upper 60s. Rainfall for most areas will be less than a half an inch. Into Friday, a few lingering showers early in the day, partly to mostly cloudy skies into the afternoon. Highs will reach into the lower 80s. Chance of a brief passing shower or storm to start the weekend on Saturday. For 106.3 The Fox, I'm W2L11 Chief Meteorologist Chris Vickers.
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2: I don't see what they find so amusing about those things.

We're getting deeper into the second hour of tonight's program. I was right, wasn't I? You absolutely knew that song by REO. I knew you would. It feels wrong, too, if you hear anything else besides the live version. And you might not know this bit of info, but there is a studio version of Riding the Storm Out by REO Speedwagon that was revealed as part of a compilation in recent years. And it was cool to finally hear that, but we're going to stick with the OG live cut that we know so well here on the program. And speaking of songs that we know, here's one that there is no question. You definitely know it, and permission is granted for you to ride the steel horse as we press play here at Ultimate Classic Rock.

0: Well, it's like the second cup of coffee. 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You know, find out what's going on.
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You might have heard about the cool tribute to Paul Rogers and Black Sabbath's Geezer Butler that happened in Palm Springs earlier this year. Former Guns N' Roses drummer Matt Sorum was one of the people behind organizing what ended up being an incredible evening of music. And you can hear some of that stuff now thanks to a limited double vinyl release called Sound and Vision, which is presented by Adopt the Arts, with proceeds helping to restore and sustain music education in underserved public elementary schools. And that is so important, isn't it? You can find more information at their website, adoptthearts.org. And it's a pretty great set of classic tunes, so check that out. It is Matt Wardlaw. Let's take care of another request. Here is Journey, and it's UCR.

0: 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You could and you should get me yours, Wardlaw at ultimateclassicrock.com, or message us using the app. We're going to continue onward with Black Crowes and more on UCR.
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7: Here is your WTOL11 weather forecast. Increasing clouds this evening with rain chances increasing for the first half of the overnight. Those showers become more likely with lows only dropping back into the upper 60s. Rainfall for most areas will be less than a half an inch. Into Friday, a few lingering showers early in the day, partly to mostly cloudy skies into the afternoon. Highs will reach into the lower 80s. Chance of a brief passing shower or storm to start the weekend on Saturday. Today. For 106.3 The Fox, I'm WTOL11 Chief Meteorologist Chris Vickers.
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The Shake Your Moneymaker album came out in the early part of 1990. So as we look into the next hour, let's go back just a bit further than that with our 9 at 9, which will tonight feature music from 1989. That is up next after this from the mighty AC/DC. 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

Man, 1989 was a massive, massive year for rock music, my friends. You're going to hear that in this hour. And there's almost no better example than what we just heard from Motley Crue's Dr. Feelgood, as well as the next record that we're going to hear material from. But there are also plenty of other songs, as you probably know, that will help us make our case that 1989 was a good time to be alive as a fan. And even if you're just catching up on 1989 now, here in recent years, that's fine. We're going to help you with the continuing education in that vein for the next hour on the 9 at 9. This is Ultimate Classic Rock. Welcome to the other side.

0: 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Like us because we're on Facebook and we need the attention.
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0: Eric Clapton's solo career had been building back up in the second half of the 80s, but things really cranked up for Slowhand with the arrival of his Journeyman album in 1989. We will hear more classics from that same year, including one from a true legend who made his solo debut in 1989. That is up ahead as we continue with UCR.
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4: Here is your WTOL 11 weather forecast. Increasing clouds this evening with rain chances increasing for the first half of the overnight. Those showers become more likely with lows only dropping back into the upper 60s. Rainfall for most areas will be less than a half an inch. Into Friday, a few lingering showers early in the day, partly to mostly cloudy skies into the afternoon. Highs will reach into the lower 80s. Chance of a brief passing shower or storm to start the weekend on Saturday. For 106.3 The Fox, I'm WTOL 11 Chief Meteorologist Chris Vickers.
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1989, the year that Tom Petty continued to ride the wave, collaborating with Jeff Lynne of Electric Light Orchestra. Jeff was behind the board as the producer for Tom's solo debut, Full Moon Fever. This is our 1989-99. That year was also the time period where we got to hear a great new album by Stevie Ray Vaughan called In Step. And this should jog your memory a bit. It's ultimate classic rock.

0: food. Lexa is frustrated. 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Shut up, let's rock.
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Rock it. Yeah. If you're just joining us, this is the 9 at 9 on Ultimate Classic Rockin' tonight. We're spending some time in 1989 for this particular hour. There were a few albums in the 80s that had a long lifespan, and Def Leppard's Hysteria was certainly one of those. And by 1989, U2 was still floating on a huge amount of commercial success that began with the Joshua Tree and continued with the arrival of the album and concert film Rattle and Hum. That came out of the tour for the Joshua Tree. And by 1989, we were still hearing songs from Rattle and Hum on the radio, including this one. Check it out.

0: We're going to keep rocking for at least a few more in this current hour. We'll wrap up the 9 at 9 shortly on Ultimate Classic Rock.
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13: Hey, it's Kahuna. 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
1: Here is your WTOL11 weather forecast. Increasing clouds this evening with rain chances increasing for the first half of the overnight. Those showers become more likely with lows only dropping back into the upper 60s. Rainfall for most areas will be less than a half an inch. Into Friday, a few lingering showers early in the day, partly to mostly cloudy skies into the afternoon. Highs will reach into the lower 80s. Chance of a brief passing shower or storm to start the weekend on Saturday. For 1063 The Fox, I'm WTOL11 Chief Meteorologist Chris Vickers.
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November of 1988 is when Guns N' Roses released that great EP, GNR Lies. By March of 1989, we started hearing Patience all over the place on radio and MTV. But here's something else that happened prior to that. You might remember that they actually performed Patience on the American Music Awards at the beginning of 1989, and Steven Adler was at rehab, so Don Henley sat in on the drums, which is pretty cool. It's Matt Wardlaw. UCR Backstage is next as we start a new hour, but first, we're going to wrap things up with this current one with Styx. 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

Well, Sting began his first solo tour outside of the Police today in 1985. Thankfully, an experience that we can revisit today more than 40 years later as fans, thanks to the documentary Bring on the Night and the double live concert album of the same name. It's Matt Wardlaw, and it seems like we've been doing this way too often recently, but we're going to send out get well wishes to Sir Rod Stewart, who recently has had some health woes, as you might be aware, and he had a heart procedure that's going to keep him off the road for a few weeks. So he's taken the rest of his current tour dates on his ongoing farewell tour off of the calendar. Rod shared a message with his fans and said, "I'm already feeling better and very much on the mend. I want to thank the doctors, nurses, and everyone who has taken such wonderful care of me. I'm deeply disappointed to miss these shows and sorry to let my fans down, but I look forward to getting back on stage and having a good time with you all again soon." So for those of you who are missing Rod the Bod, let's do a couple of songs recorded live across his long career. We're going to start with a true classic. This is UCR Backstage.

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0: If you have not heard the news, earlier this week, Rod Stewart announced that he has to take 4 weeks off from touring because of a recent heart procedure, which is the latest in a series of ongoing health challenges that he's had this year. So we did a couple of live tunes in Sir Rod's honor, and here's hoping that he's back on stage very soon. It's Ultimate Classic Rock.
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2: Here is your WTOL11 weather forecast. Increasing clouds this evening with rain chances increasing for the first half of the overnight. Those showers become more likely with lows only dropping back into the upper 60s. Rainfall for most areas will be less than a half an inch. Into Friday, a few lingering showers early in the day, partly to mostly cloudy skies into the afternoon. Highs will reach into the lower 80s. Chance of a brief passing shower or storm to start the weekend on Saturday. For 106.3 The Fox, I'm WTOL11 Chief Meteorologist Chris Vickers.
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Here's a familiar tale that some of us have heard about before, and the messengers to tell this particular story, well, we know them as a rock band called the Cars.

That one always has a certain groove that just won't quit until the song ends, of course. It's Matt Wardlaw. I don't know if you heard about this, but the high school student in Arkansas who was at football practice with a venomous snake in his helmet. Yeah, it's just as bad as you think it might be. He felt some unexpected movement in his helmet, and he went to his coach after warm-ups were wrapped up, and they found a 2-foot cottonmouth snake, one of the second most venomous snakes in Arkansas, behind some of the helmet padding. And the animal services director says that the football player who wore that helmet for nearly an hour is very lucky that he did not get bitten in that time period. I guess that's probably a good reminder

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15: Here is your WTOL11 weather forecast. Increasing clouds this evening with rain chances increasing for the first half of the overnight. Those showers become more likely with lows only dropping back into the upper 60s. Rainfall for most areas will be less than a half an inch. Into Friday, a few lingering showers early in the day, partly to mostly cloudy skies into the afternoon. Highs will reach into the lower 80s. Chance of a brief passing shower or storm to start the weekend on Saturday. For 106.3 The Fox, I'm WTOL11 Chief Meteorologist Chris Vickers.
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It's a known fact that we all like Ozzy Osbourne a lot, but we have some new data to support that. Crazy Train now has over 1 billion streams on Spotify alone, and that's a whole lot of Crazy Train, folks. Maybe we should listen to some of Ozzy's other songs. That's what I'm thinking. It's Matt Wardlaw, and here's some perspective for you. Our next song that we're going to hear, it doesn't have a billion streams, but it's been played quite a lot, just not a billion, quite a lot. 85 million times, though, and let's make it one more for the global count for this one from Heart. It's Ultimate Classic Rock.

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He said, stick by me and I'll be your guiding hand. But don't ask me what I think of you. I might not give the answer that you want me to.

0: It's Ultimate Classic Rock. We are starting our final hour. Fleetwood Mac played their first concert today nearly 60 years ago. We heard a tune from a few years down the line, an era that became known as the Peter Green era. And for some folks, that is their favorite period of Fleetwood Mac's music. It's Matt Wardlaw today in 1999, close to 30 years ago. We got to see a new movie that was geared towards fans of rock music, especially if you were a KISS fan. One of the things I really love about KISS is that they were involved with the movie, and I respect that they were in on the joke and left a lot of things in the movie that some other more thin-skinned artists and bands might have taken out. So if you haven't seen the movie, do yourself a favor, give it a watch, and here is one of my favorite scenes. Apologies if this sounds like your parents back in the 70s. You get a bit of PTSD.
1: 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But tickets, tickets. Do you realize what this means? That you are no longer content merely hearing their awful music and looking at photos of their horrific faces. Now you want to see the devil in the flesh. You want to reach out and touch pure evil. And in Detroit, no less.

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0: 61 years ago, Jefferson Airplane played their first show. And of course, they went through a lot of different iterations. The Airplane, Jefferson Starship, and then just Starship. But the core members of Jefferson Airplane eventually reunited for a short time at the end of the 80s. And these days, there is still a version of Jefferson Starship out there on the road featuring longtime member David Freiberg, and they've got the support of Grace Slick as well. You can see the current Jefferson Starship as we speak. They've been out there, of course, playing shows with Kansas and Deep Purple this summer, and they tend to keep a busy schedule, so if you haven't seen them, go out and check it out. You can expect a good night of rock and roll from across all of the eras of the band's history. It's ultimate classic rock.
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13: Here is your WTOL11 weather forecast. Increasing clouds this evening with rain chances increasing for the first half of the overnight. Those showers become more likely with lows only dropping back into the upper 60s. Rainfall for most areas will be less than a half an inch. Into Friday, a few lingering showers early in the day, partly to mostly cloudy skies into the afternoon. Highs will reach into the lower 80s. Chance of a brief passing shower or storm to start the weekend on Saturday. For 106.3 The Fox, I'm WTOL11 Chief Meteorologist Chris Vickers.
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Speaking of movies, a lot of us think of Risky Business when we hear that song from Bob, don't we? There's a thought to take you back a few years. And speaking of that, let's go back 35 years right now, because this week, Metallica released the Black Album. And here is just one moment from that classic record, sad but true, and it's UCR.

Tonight was the night for Sammy Hagar and Michael Anthony celebrating 40 years of 5150, as well as many, many other highlights from the Van Hagar era. Plenty of stuff from Sammy's other parts of his career as well. Colorado Springs was the place. Good news is he'll play more shows with the Best of All Worlds band this fall in Las Vegas. So if you missed out on tonight, do not worry. You have more chances to hear those Van Halen hits cranked up loud. Check out Sammy's latest dates, redrocker.com. 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

brown. 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

0: 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Great stuff, and we have more of it. 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
2: Here is your WTOL11 weather forecast. Increasing clouds this evening with rain chances increasing for the first half of the overnight. Those showers have come more likely with lows only dropping back into the upper 60s. Rainfall for most areas will be less than a half an inch. Into Friday, a few lingering showers early in the day, partly to mostly cloudy skies into the afternoon. Highs will reach into the lower 80s. Chance of a brief passing shower or storm to start the weekend on Saturday. For 106.3 The Fox, I'm WTOL11 Chief Meteorologist Chris Vickers.
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Lonely is the night when you find yourself at the end of another night of UCR, but that's why we like to keep it going. So join us tomorrow night. As I mentioned, we'll have our UCR Album of the Week featuring Lynyrd Skynyrd. Here's one more for you. Legendary producer Bob Ezrin will also be here. So pack it up for now, but make sure to find your way back to start the weekend with us tomorrow evening on Ultimate Classic Rock. Good night, everybody.

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Williams Insurance. 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
1: Here is your WTOL 11 weather forecast. Scattered on and off rain showers will be expected through the overnight hours. Could include a few brief passing downpours. Lows overnight will hold steady back at the upper 60s. A few spotty showers will be expected the first half of the day Friday. Mixed clouds and sunshine into the afternoon. Highs will return into the lower 80s. Saturday will continue the chance of a few brief passing showers and storms. Highs back at the low 80s. For 106.3 The Fox, I'm WTOL 11 Chief Meteorologist Chris Vickers.
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Hey, it's Kahuna and Shiravanta joining us for Friday's morning show as we help get you ready for the weekend. Got a bunch of things to talk about, including the fact that nobody reads instructional manuals anymore. 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

done. I can wait all night. What's it gonna be, boy? 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Yes

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5: Here is your WTOL11 weather forecast. Scattered on and off rain showers will be expected through the overnight hours. Could include a few brief passing downpours. Lows overnight will hold steady back at the upper 60s. A few spotty showers will be expected the first half of the day Friday. Mixed clouds and sunshine into the afternoon. Highs will return into the lower 80s. Saturday will continue the chance of a few brief passing showers and storms. Highs back at the low 80s. For 106.3 The Fox, I'm WTOL11 Chief Meteorologist Chris Vickers.
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0: Hey, it's Kahuna and Shiravanta joining us for Friday's morning show as we help get you ready for the weekend. Got a bunch of things to talk about, including the fact that nobody reads instructional manuals anymore. 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
2: Here is your WTOL11 weather forecast. Scattered on and off rain showers will be expected through the overnight hours. Could include a few brief passing downpours. Lows overnight will hold steady back at the upper 60s. A few spotty showers will be expected the first half of the day Friday. Mixed clouds and sunshine into the afternoon. Highs will return into the lower 80s. Saturday will continue the chance of a few brief passing showers and storms. Highs back at the low 80s. For 106.3 The Fox, I'm WTOL11 Chief Meteorologist Chris Vickers.
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truck in Lima, Crittersville, and that guy who always wears socks with sandals. Wait, never mind. That's just Kahuna. 106.3 The Fox.

Rockin' Lima, Crittersville, and that guy who always wears socks with sandals. Oh, wait, never mind. That's just Kahuna. 106.3 The Fox.

Hey, it's Steve. You know that moment when you finally leave work and your brain is still buffering? 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

0: 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Now, this week, we are talking about opening tracks of classic rock albums. 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If you loved it, you kept listening. If you didn't, you took an attitude and went on to the second track.
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5: Series RWTL11 weather forecast. Scattered on and off rain showers will be expected through the overnight hours. Could include a few brief passing downpours. Lows overnight will hold steady back at the upper 60s. A few spotty showers will be expected the first half of the day Friday. Mixed clouds and sunshine into the afternoon. Highs will return into the lower 80s. Saturday will continue the chance of a few brief passing showers and storms. Highs back at the low 80s. For 106.3 The Fox, I'm WTL 11 Chief Meteorologist Chris Vickers.
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And got a bunch of things to talk about, including the fact that nobody reads instructional manuals anymore. Take a look at our bath towel etiquette and a man cave that's from a whole different galaxy, long, long ago and far away. I'll explain 6 to 10 right back here on 106.3 The Fox.

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2: Here is your WTOL 11 weather forecast. Lingering rain showers will be expected into our Friday morning. A warm, humid start to the day. Temperatures will begin the day in the upper 60s and lower 70s. Lingering showers end close to midday with mixed clouds and sunshine into the afternoon. Still going to have a humid feel with highs expected to reach into the lower 80s. Chance of a few passing showers and storms on Saturday. Highs right around the lower 80s. 41063 The Fox. I'm WTOL 11 Chief Meteorologist Chris Vickers.
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1: 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I'm Ty Higgins. The fourth and final day of the Ohio Crop Tour wrapped up yesterday in Fayette County. Joel Panorwood checks in with the latest.
2: Seven stops across southern and central Ohio made up our Thursday travels. Overall, the corn crop continued to show good yield potential, but some disease and stand issues noticeable in several fields still that did not get in the way of a lot of good yields. As far as corn yields go, they range from 170 bushels per acre in Muskingum County to a two-day high of 248 in Fayette County. Other stops included Ross at 213, Pickaway at 223, Fairfield at 177, Licking at 208, and Perry at 213. Bushels an acre. Soybean estimates generally in the 40 to 60 plus bushel range. Some of the strongest fields we found were in Fayette and Fairfield counties. I'm Joel Panorwood reporting.
1: Thank you, Joel. We'll get a check of the markets after this on the Ohio AgNet.
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2: 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Corn for September, 448 and three quarters overnight, up by three quarters. December, a penny higher at last check at 473. No change for August soybeans, 1168 and a quarter. November, 1183 and a half, up by one and a quarter. Wheat for September, 657 and a quarter, up by 4 1/2. After yesterday's trade, live cattle for August, 226.22, down 435. October off 375 at 220.05. September feeders down 215 at 337.20. Lean hogs for August down 20 at 95.47. October 82.12, down 142. For the Ohio AgNet, I'm Ty Higgins.
3: Good morning. Welcome into our Friday edition of Ag Talk. This is Bill Rice along with Ed Lentz. Today is our horticultural edition of Ag Talk. And we're talking black walnut and gardens.
4: We're talking about toxic weeds yesterday in the pasture. Well, we have some issues we can have in our yard and our garden. And, you know, black walnut's a beautiful tree. We like the wood and making furniture and that. But its roots produce jugwort, which is toxic to some garden plants. Not all. And of course, if it's not right by your garden, it's not an issue anyway. The vegetables that are affected are the ones that are in the nightshade family. And that's going to be your tomatoes, peppers, potatoes, and eggplants. They're very susceptible to this jugwort toxin that comes from black walnut. It can cause the leaves to yellow, wilt, and die. So, you know, you're thinking, why can't I ever grow tomatoes in my garden? This is one of the things the master gardeners will ask you about. Do you have a black walnut tree nearby? Because if it's in its root zone, you can get this toxin from walnut that'll affect your tomatoes out there. All the other vegetables that we have in our garden, not an issue. But that one group is a tomato, peppers, potatoes, and eggplants definitely can be affected by it. The concentration of this jugwort is always going to be the highest along the drip line. What do I mean by drip line? Look where you see the branches, where the furthest they're out, basically go up from the soil from that. That's the drip line of that tree there. So between the trunk and the farthest out branches, that's where the potential of these roots produce this toxin out there. We have a waiting period if you're going to use things. I'm going to get rid of the walnut. I'm going to move my garden, or there used to be one there. You do have a waiting period for that walnut toxin to break down before you plant tomatoes and peppers. And then, of course, there's a waiting period if you use a mulch that's got walnut wood that we've ground up there for mulch. If you have leaves in your compost, you have to be concerned about this. So if you're going to put walnut leaves on your garden and you want to do tomatoes and other things, we say at least wait 2 to 4 weeks. Before you put tomatoes and these other plants out there that are susceptible. If you remove the tree, at least 2 months, so that toxin that was in the soil can break down, and you put the garden there. And then if you use wood chips, you say you're going to put wood chips, you had a walnut tree cut down, you cut the wood chips from it, you're going to use it as a mulch, at least 6 months before you put any plant that's susceptible in there. But a lot of people, I'm not telling people to cut down walnut trees because I think they're beautiful out there, but my point of it is you may not want to put your garden right nearby where that walnut tree is growing.
3: 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This is Bill Rice, along with Ed Lentz. Good morning to you.
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Hey, it's Steve. You know that moment when you finally leave work and your brain is still buffering? 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Williams Insurance. That's where we take one everyday annoyance, the kind that makes your eye twitch just enough to scare the dog, and give it the spotlight it deserves. Because some things in life burn you up, but you're covered.

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7: Here is your WTOL 11 forecast. Scattered showers and a few thunderstorms rumbling south of the Toledo Metro during Friday morning. Otherwise, look for skies to remain fairly quiet into the afternoon. Highs reaching close to 82 degrees for a high temperature. Renewed showers and thunderstorms likely, especially during the second half of Saturday. From 106.3 The Fox, I'm WTOL 11 meteorologist Ryan Weekman.
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2: All right, kids, here we are. We did it. We made it to Friday. I get through this morning, and I'm into my weekend. How about that? I kind of like the sound of that. All right, no in-studio guests with us this morning, but we do have things to talk about, including an out-of-this-world backyard bar. We'll head to the kitchen for our question of the day. And coming up in just a few minutes, can ChatGPT help you hit the Powerball? All right, the lottery drawing. We'll talk about that and oh so much more, plus rock from Led Zeppelin, do something from John Mellencamp, and we'll get it rolling with Whitesnake next.
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4: I'm Kate Burdett on the Ohio News Network. The National Weather Service confirms an EF1 tornado with wind speeds between 89 and 110 miles an hour touched down in South Columbus during the severe storms on Tuesday. Governor Mike DeWine has declared a state of emergency in Franklin County, where Columbus is located. No charges will be filed for a fatal Northeast Ohio police-involved shooting. David Greenberg of ONN affiliate WKYC-TV in Cleveland has more.
5: An Elyria police officer will not face criminal charges in the January shooting death of a Lorraine man. Police say John Johnson robbed a Brinks truck driver at gunpoint, then led officers on a chase into North Olmsted, then took a woman and her children hostage. An officer shot Johnson after he presented a firearm. The Cuyahoga County Grand Jury returned a no-bill on Tuesday, and a use of force review called the shooting objectively reasonable.
4: And past due customers of Toledo Water and Sewer may have relief options. ONN's Jeff Hogan explains.
6: 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Remaining balances will be placed on interest-free payment plans. 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
7: ONN Sports, I'm Buddy Wells. We'll start with NFL preseason action from last night at Paycor Stadium in Cincinnati. The Bengals beat the Detroit Lions 16-14. Joe Burrow and the starting offense played a pair of series leading to one field goal drive. Burrow went 5-6 on the night for 39 yards. And here's his head coach, Zach Taylor, with his thoughts on the win.
8: Defense did a really good job there, especially in the first half. We like to manage that situation differently at the end of the half. But the number one focus I think we walk away from is we got the win, but in 4 minutes we had a chance to get a stop or offense just put it away by getting a first down when they know we're going to run the ball, find a way to get the first down and ice it. And so it gives us something to walk away and get better at.
7: Next up, Cincinnati will host the Bears next Saturday night for their second preseason game. And speaking of the Bears, that's who the Browns will face in Cleveland's preseason opener tomorrow afternoon as the two teams meet in Chicago for a 1 o'clock kickoff. Deshaun Watson gets the start under center in that game for the Browns. Baseball from Thursday afternoon, Sal Stewart, Eugenio Suarez, and Tyler Stevenson each homered in

0: bullpen held on at the end as the Reds beat the White Sox in Chicago 9-8 in the rubber match of the three-game set. The Redlegs are back at home tonight as they host the Miami Marlins for the first of three at 6:10. Meanwhile, the Guardians' struggles continued yesterday afternoon as they were blanked in a 3-0 loss to the Tigers as Detroit takes two out of the three-game set. Cleveland will be back at home tonight as well as they host the San Diego Padres at 7:10. And in soccer, the Columbus Crew are on the road to face Charlotte tomorrow night. Kickoff is at 7:30. Throwing in sports, somebody Wells.
1: That's a WTUL 11 weather forecast. Looks like we may not get out of the weekend dry. Well, there's a chance of, so we'll deal with that. About a 40% chance of showers and thunderstorms today. Highs expected to be in the lower 80s. Slight chance of showers and thunderstorms tonight for the overnight. Cloudy for the most part, though. Low expected to be around 65. And then there is a chance of showers and thunderstorms tomorrow. But for the most part, they say it should be mostly sunny with a high expected to be in the mid-80s. Let's continue on. Whitesnake.

106.3 The Fox, Led Zeppelin. That a song that actually never appeared on a Led Zeppelin album. It was on the flip side of the Immigrant Song 45, the single. They did release the Immigrant Song as a single, and that would have been roughly the Led Zeppelin 3 era, but not on the album. It eventually made it on a box set, but that's where you heard it first. Kahuna with you as we continue on with our Friday morning. We've got OG Titan football 1 week from tonight. Exactly. The start of the high school football season. We'll kick it off with Liberty Benton and OG squaring off at Titan Stadium. Doug Durley and Jeff Compton will have the play-by-play action. Catch every game, home and away, on air and online at 106.3thefox.com. All right. There

There is a interesting television show that could be coming our way in the spring, and it actually does sound like it could be a possibility. Not very creative, but it sounds like something that might be interesting to watch at least once. I'll tell you about it next. To get us there, Blackfoot.

Jay the Fox. Good morning, Kahuna with you. Friday, up and at 'em. As far as you know, I am awake. Well, okay, I'm up. Let's put it that way. I can't speak to much more than that. You know how I feel about network television? I'm not a big fan, just because there seems to be a total lack of creativity. And the same thing's really with almost movies. Hollywood in general, not a lot of creativity. Although I saw this earlier this week, and I thought, well, this might be interesting, at least for a short amount of time. A celebrity edition of The Voice will premiere next spring. Well, great. Now we'll find out who's the most talented person who already has a Wikipedia page. This doesn't seem right. This is going to be the show's 31st season, this new version of the Celebrity Voice. 31st season. Man, it seems like they just got started a couple of years ago. 31st season of The Voice. They're calling this The Voice Celebrity, so yeah, a lot of creativity there. It's like somebody lost a bet when they came to naming it.

Kiki Palmer will be the host. And for this version, there's only going to be three coaches instead of the normal four. Joe Jonas will make his coaching debut alongside Queen Latifah and country singer Riley Green. So those will be the three coaches. Queen Latifah and Riley Green will make their debut on the upcoming season 30. I'll tell you about that here in a little bit. So for the voice

0: will also include Voice Boot Camp, which will give a backstage look as celebrities prepare to do their blind auditions for the coaches, and a VIP room, which will bring artists together to watch their fellow celebrities take the stage. The original version of The Voice will premiere next month on the 21st. That'll be the 30th season of The Voice. And as mentioned, Queen Latifah, Riley Green, Kelly Clarkson, and Adam Levine will be judging that. Because nothing says pressure like singing for judges who already have your phone number.
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4: All right, the WTOL 11 weather forecast. Not the best forecast for the Riley Creek Car Show, but we'll keep an eye on things. And, you know, everybody knows it never rains in Pandora when they ask it not to. They ask nicely. Forecast today, about a 40% chance of showers and thunderstorms. Again, mainly this afternoon. Highs expected to be in the lower 80s. Let's continue on. 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

106.3 The Fox, classic rock from Jimmy. Want to begin with you, working our way through this Friday morning. Well, I did not win the $1 billion Powerball jackpot, but that doesn't mean I won't play again. $20 million. You know, when it's 1.04 billion jackpot, and then it goes to $20 million for the next drawing, it does seem a little less sexy. But how about using artificial intelligence to help you win? Is it possible? We'll take a look at that question next. To get us there, John Mellencamp.

1063 The Fox. Good morning, Kahuna with you. Have you started using the artificial intelligence stuff yet? I have gone reluctantly, but I will admit that I am starting to use some AI. Although I think if you ask most people, they would describe their relationship with AI as tense. But what if it could help you win $1 million? Best friends, right? Oh, this is my bestie. ChatGPT. We're good friends. We go everywhere together. Well, a new report looked into people who have used ChatGPT to play the lottery. And yes, the few folks have won that way. But can ChatGPT really help you win a lottery number? Pick the right numbers to win the Powerball. The short answer is no. AI can't improve your odds on a random draw. Powerball's jackpot odds are 1 in about 292,201,338. For those of you keeping track with the home edition of the game. Basically, every valid combination has the same chance to win. And the past drawings do not help inform what combinations might be the next one. So you can't use past ones to try to figure it out. There is one thing, though, that it can help you with. It can help you avoiding...

0: having to share if you win the jackpot. It can steer you away from popular numbers that a lot of people use. So if you win with less common numbers, you can keep, in theory, more of the jackpot because you won't need to split it as many ways. Again, that's in theory. Studies have also shown that people tend to play numbers associated with birthdays, low numbers, lucky number 7, and neat patterns. So if you want to try to use ChatGPT again, you could ask it to create an entry that avoids birthdays, sequences, repeated last digits, and obvious grid shapes. Again, that won't help improve your chances of winning at all, but it could lower the chance that somebody else is holding that exact same ticket. Again, this is just for fun. It's an experiment you can try. This should not be what you base your kids' college fund on, because again, the odds of winning don't change with ChatGPT. Those stay the same. I don't think I need artificial intelligence, though, to help me lose the lottery. I've been doing that naturally for years.
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6: I'm Kate Burdett on the Ohio News Network. The National Weather Service confirms an EF1 tornado with wind speeds between 89 and 110 miles an hour touched down in South Columbus during the severe storms on Tuesday. Governor Mike DeWine has declared a state of emergency in Franklin County, where Columbus is located. No charges will be filed for a fatal Northeast Ohio police-involved shooting. David Greenberg of ONN affiliate WKYC-TV in Cleveland has more.
7: An Elyria police officer will not face criminal charges in the January shooting death of a Lorraine man. Police say John Johnson robbed a Brinks truck driver at gunpoint, then led officers on a chase into North Olmsted, then took a woman and her children hostage. An officer shot Johnson after he presented a firearm. The Cuyahoga County Grand Jury returned a no-bill on Tuesday, and a use of force review called the shooting objectively reasonable.
6: And past due customers of Toledo Water and Sewer may have relief options. ONN's Jeff Hogan explains.
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0: All right, the WTOL 11 weather forecast. Chance of showers for part of the weekend. It doesn't look like anything greater than, well, Sunday could be. Chance of showers and thunderstorms today, maybe this afternoon, high 82, 83. Cloudy tonight, chance of showers, slight chance, low down to 65. Tomorrow, chance of showers and thunderstorms. It looks like more towards the afternoon, but sunny for the early part of the day. 85 the high tomorrow, and then Sunday there is a chance of showers, maybe a thunderstorm, and a high expected to be in the mid to maybe upper 80s. Let's continue on. 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

106.3 The Fox, Bon Jovi. How are you? Kuna with you. Welcome into a Friday morning if you're just joining us. Got Sammy Hagar's Top Rock Countdown coming your way tomorrow night. And as you know, Sammy does whatever he wants to do. That's part of the benefits. On Sammy's show, he controls the horizontal and the vertical. So this week's theme, opening tracks, which was a very important part of an album. If that first song didn't get you, it could be tough sledding. So Sammy Hagar's Top Rock Countdown, 10 to midnight. Again, that's tomorrow night. Opening tracks will be the subject. All right, coming up, we're going to take a look at what could be the ultimate man cave. It's pretty sweet. We'll tell you about it next. To get us there, it's Heart.

106.3 The Fox, good morning. Welcome in as we get started on this Friday, almost into the weekend. You third shifters are closer than I am to starting my weekend. So I think we need appropriate music for this next story. A Star Wars fan in the UK has built a spaceship bar in his backyard. And it's actually pretty cool. 29-year-old Chester Walsh visited one of Disney's Galaxy Edge parks. I think there's one in Florida, one in California, the Star Wars themed part of the park. And when he got home, he liked it so much that he decided to add a little Star Wars to his own home. It cost him around $12,000, but he built a Star Wars theme bar. He built the outside of the bar with wood, rubber, foam, and fiberglass, and then used tongue and groove board and vinyl on the inside, so a little bit nicer on the inside part of it. It even has controls and a monitor that's set up to look like a windshield of like a spaceship. He says when he first started telling family, friends, and neighbors about the idea for a spaceship bar, they were worried.

0: worried that it would be a little overbearing. And after having sunk in $12,000, I would have to agree with him. But now that it's built, he says everyone absolutely loves it. And it is pretty cool looking. Actually, I'll post some photos on our Facebook page. And there is a video. He does a little tour of his Star Wars bar. And I'll put the video on the website, 1063thefox.com. But tell you what, 12 grand for a Star Wars bar, that's commitment right there. Honestly, though, it's probably cheaper than therapy. And there's booze in it. So I guess when you look at it that way, maybe it's a pretty good return on his investment.
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2: All right, kids, I'm here under my headphones. This is a terrible, terrible, terrible time for my headphones to get twisted. So, as far I can't hear right now because when I turn the microphone on, it turns off the speakers, and my headphones just got so twisted. I don't. What did I throw them down, and they decided to unspool and look like a National Lampoon Christmas light display. All right. Okay. All right. And I can hear myself. So I am speaking. Well, that's good to know. Welcome into our second hour. We've got our question of the day coming up. Again, we're going to head to the kitchen. And then also, we're going to talk about the fact that nobody reads instruction manuals anymore. All right. So we'll do news and sports. Got weather details. We've got rock on the way from Tom Petty. We'll do something from Triumph and The Clash. We'll get us going into our second hour next.
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5: I'm Kate Burdett on the Ohio News Network. Ohio State Representative Elgin Rogers Jr. was arrested early yesterday morning after a late-night traffic stop led to multiple charges. ONN's Angela Ann has details.
6: According to Ottawa County Jail records, the alleged offenses occurred late Wednesday night. Rogers is charged with improper handling of a firearm and driving too slowly, as well as operating a motor vehicle under the influence. He was booked into the Ottawa County Jail shortly before 1 a.m. Thursday and released on his own recognizance after arraignment. He's now scheduled back in court on September 19th. Rogers, a Democrat representing District 42, is running for re-election on the November ballot.
5: Judges and staff at the Franklin County Municipal Courthouse in Columbus say they're concerned for their health and safety. Station Naken of ONN affiliate WBNS-TV has the story.
7: They say there are structural and maintenance issues with the building. This is city leaders canceled a new courthouse construction at the building on High Street. 10TV asked Columbus Mayor Andrew Ginther why the city is renovating the building instead of getting a new one.
8: The cost of new construction has exploded. And by making this decision, we're able to get 70,000 more square feet of office by renovating the building.
5: And in Southwest Ohio, the Miami County Fair opens today and runs through Thursday. I'm Kate Burdett on the Ohio News Network.
9: ONN Sports, I'm Buddy Wow. Starting with baseball, Sal Stewart, Eugenio Suarez, and Tyler Stevenson combined to go 5-for-9 with 3 home runs and 9 RBIs as the Reds took the rubber match with a 9-8 win over the White Sox in a rainy Chicago yesterday afternoon. Cincinnati returns home tonight as they host the Miami Marlins for the first of a 3-game set at 6:10 this evening. As for the Guardians, their slide continued on Thursday afternoon with a 3-0 loss to the Tigers in Detroit as the Tigers take 2 out of the 3-game set in the Motor City. Cleveland is now 5-15 in their last 20 games. And following yesterday's loss, manager Stephen Vogt said that his team cannot let this skid affect their play going forward.
10: Yeah, our guys are showing up ready to win every day. And that's all we can do. Keep our heads down, keep working, and show up ready to win. The wins are going to come. We just have to stay positive. We can't allow any outside negativity to get into our heads.
9: Cleveland will be back at home tonight as well as the Guardians host the Padres for the first of 3 at 7:10. NFL preseason action from last night. Joe Burrow and the starting offense played a pair of drives, leading to 1 field goal as the Bengals would go on to beat the Detroit Lions 16-14. Burrow went 5-6 on the night for 39 yards in the win. And tomorrow afternoon at 1 o'clock, the Browns will play their preseason opener as they visit the Bears in Chicago. Deshaun Watson gets the start at quarterback in that game for Cleveland, as Shedeur Sanders is set to get the nod in the team's second preseason game, which will come next Saturday against the Buffalo Bills. And on the pitch, the Columbus Crew face Charlotte on the road tomorrow night at 7:30. I'm Buddy Wells on the Ohio News Network.
2: All right, it's 7:08, the WTUL 11 weather forecast. Cloudy today, showers and thunderstorms mainly this morning. High today expected to be around 83. It looks like it's going to be clearing out for the car show this afternoon, which would be nice. It'll be drying out and clearing out at the same time. Partly cloudy tonight, low 65. Saturday, sunny. There is a 50% chance of showers and thunderstorms, though. A high expected to be around 84. Clash doing the honors.

106 through the Fox. Good morning. She was an American girl. It is Kahuna with you. A little later this afternoon, I will be in Pandora. We will be there for the annual Riley Creek Car Show. It's happening today. Starts at 3 downtown Pandora. And again, it looks like things should be clearing out. And we should be okay for the car show. Goes from 3 to 8. We'll be there starting around 4. Thanks to Pandora Flooring and ADS Recycling. Again, Pandora, the place to be this afternoon after work for the annual Riley Creek Car Show. Should be a good one. All right, our question of the day coming up next.

106.3 The Fox, the Cars. It is 7:19 now as we continue to go through a rainy Friday to start off the weekend. Good news, looks like it will be clearing out this afternoon, though. So we've got that going for us. Question of the day. Actually, I got it posted right as I was getting ready to open up the mic. So let's find out where you stand on... I'm thinking perhaps this is the most important question of our time. Where do you stand on the whole sandwich bread versus sandwich toast debate? See, I told you. I'm sure this has been on your mind.

0: Where do you stand on the whole sandwich bread versus sandwich toast debate? As far as I'm concerned, a BLT, club, and Reuben all should be toasted. Those should be toasted. Although I have to say, I have enjoyed all of those sandwiches on non-toasted bread in the past. But in my heart of hearts, as we say, I think they should be on toast. Of course, then you've got things like hamburgers, hot dogs. I know a lot of people like those. Buns or bread toasted. What about a bagel? I think it's got to be toasted. A bagel sandwich, got to be toasted. So, you know, but after, I'll tell you what, after Reuben and grilled cheese, it seems like it's the wild, wild west is what gets toasted and what doesn't. So I think for the most part, toasted bread makes sandwiches better. But of course, there are also exceptions to that. So let's find out where you stand with today's question of the day. Which sandwiches get bread and which get toast? Once again, which sandwiches get bread and which one should be toast? I told you, this is perhaps the defining question of our generation.
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3: 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Let's check in with Andrew Spitzer and the wonder from down under, Travis Bazana.
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5: That WTOL 11 weather forecast will be a little soggy to get things started, but should be clearing out by the time everybody heads out to Pandora for the big car show. Cloudy today. Showers and thunderstorms, they say, mainly before noon. High today, 83. Partly cloudy tonight, low 65. Mostly sunny tomorrow. However, 50% chance of showers. A thunderstorm also possible and a high of 84. Looks kind of like the same forecast on Sunday, except throw in breezy. Why not? All right, we continue. Rockin' Bob. Happy Friday.

106.3 The Fox, Bob Seger. It is 729. Good morning. Well, apparently nobody reads instruction manuals, but there are reasons behind that. We're going to explore that here in just a couple of minutes. In fact, to get us there, going from Triumph, Lay It on the Line with 106.3 The Fox. Good morning.

0: 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Good morning. Kahuna with you at 7:33. We'll check in with the Wild News Network for news here in just a couple of minutes. 14% of people say they read the entire instruction manual when they get a new product. And my first thought was, who does that anymore? Now, I'm usually pretty good at skimming over the instruction manuals, like maintenance, no, storage, no. How does it run? That's all I really, I just tell me how to, what buttons to push and in what order. So, yeah, I do tend to skim over the instruction manuals. A lot of it has to do with you spend a whole lot of time reading this thing, and then you kind of go, well, yeah, that's just common sense stuff. I think I would have known that on my own. Of course, if something is big bucks like a TV, you put some coin down, you probably pay a little bit more attention. Most warranties, though, if you go in there and do something stupid, will not cover the replacement of the object of which you did not read the instruction manual. But honestly, a lot of the time, you just kind of feel like insulted. So I kind of wish they'd let me write the instruction manual for something. So I think if we would imagine that, let's take a look at some of examples of Kahuna's instruction manuals, like hair dryers, for example. They always tell you to not operate near water. My instruction manual would say, my instruction manual for hair dryers would go like this. If you need a manual to tell you not to use it in the bathtub, maybe the world's better off thinning the herd just a little. How about office chairs? That seems to be a problem. You ever watch anybody with a new office chair at work? It's like they just are learning to drive on the wrong side of the road. This would be my instruction manual. Spend 5 hours fumbling with all those levers under your butt until you reach eye level with your computer. Boom. Just go crazy. How about coffee machines? They seem pretty obvious to me. So a Kahuna instruction manual would be, as long as you know where you put all those K-cups you stole from work, you're gold. Simple. And one more. Again, I wish they'd let me write the instruction manuals for some things, and we're doing some examples. How about an electric toothbrush? Just insert the part that vibrates. Well, okay. That sounds a little presumptuous. I might need to be more specific with where to do that. I'm talking about the bathroom, you sickos. Bottom line, instruction manuals are basically the manufacturer's way of saying, hey, you know what? You're going to ignore this, but we'd like to get legal involved and make them feel like they're earning their paycheck.
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5: 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The National Weather Service confirms an EF1 tornado with

0: Wind speeds between 89 and 110 miles an hour touched down in South Columbus during the severe storms on Tuesday. Governor Mike DeWine has declared a state of emergency in Franklin County, where Columbus is located. No charges will be filed for a fatal Northeast Ohio police-involved shooting. David Greenberg of ONN affiliate WKYC-TV in Cleveland has more.
1: An Elyria police officer will not face criminal charges in the January shooting death of a Lorraine man. Police say John Johnson robbed a Brinks truck driver at gunpoint, then led officers on a chase into North Olmsted, then took a woman and her children hostage. An officer shot Johnson after he presented a firearm. The Cuyahoga County Grand Jury returned a no-bill on Tuesday, and a use-of-force review called the shooting objectively reasonable.
0: And past due customers of Toledo Water and Sewer may have relief options. ONN's Jeff Hogan explains.
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3: That WTUL 11 weather forecast, not great for the weekend, I'll be honest. Cloudy today, showers and thunderstorms, mainly before noon. Our high today expected to be around 83. Tomorrow, sunny, 50% chance of showers and thunderstorms, a possibility as well. 84 on Saturday. About the same thing on Sunday, partly sunny, but you can add breezy to the mix with a chance of showers and thunderstorms, high 85. We must be off. Working our way now towards the Almanac, Jefferson Starship.

106.3 The Fox. Good morning, Kahuna with you. 7:51. Let's take a look at the Rock Almanac. Find out what happened on this date in Rock history. Got a few things of significance and some birthdays, too, that are kind of significant. So we'll get to that. Today, of course, is August the 14th, year 2026 of our Lord. Just so happens to be a Friday, and that's certainly good enough for me. All right, on this date in 1970, Eric Clapton releases his self-titled first solo album. That would be the one with After Midnight, Blues Power, and Let It Rain. Pretty good album. Another pretty significant thing happened on this date in 1974. Rush debuted the man who replaced John Rutsey as their drummer. Neil Peart gave his first performance as a member of Rush. Happened at a show in Pittsburgh. On this, I do this, I think, every year just because it always amuses me. On this date in 1989, Bon Jovi's album New Jersey became the first U.S. album to be released legally in the Soviet Union. Because of currency restrictions, the Russian label Melodia pays the band with a truckload of firewood. True story. On this date in 1994, turned out to be really an unpleasant event. The 25th anniversary of the original Woodstock Festival was Woodstock 2. It was on this date Santana performed at Woodstock 2. And, of course, he would have one of the significance of playing at both, the original and the second one. I'm sure he would much rather forget the second one. All right, for you punkers, 2004, a reunited New York Dolls, Iggy and the Stooges, Bo Diddley, The Strokes, The Romantics, and The Raveonettes were among the acts who were performed at Little Steven's International Underground Garage Festival at Randall's Island in New York. That would have been a blast to see all of those bands. That would have been

0: fun. Finally, this sounds like something they would have done on Saturday Night Live. 2006, a documentary filmmaker made an offer of $3 million to anyone who could prove that Elvis didn't really die in 1977. He was looking for proof of Elvis. All right, some birthdays. I did mention we have some birthdays of note. Rock and roll birthdays. The late David Crosby, born on this date in 1941, passed away just 3 years ago, 2023. Of course, in the Byrds, Crosby, Stills, and Nash. Crosby, Stills, Nash, and Young. I think he's at least a two-time Rock Hall of Famer. A few other birthdays. Halle Berry from Cleveland celebrates her birthday. She's somebody that I wouldn't mess with. I put it that way. Susan Olsen, 65 today. Cindy on the Brady Bunch turns 65. A couple of other notes, and both on the humor front. Gary Larson's 76 today. The Far Side cartoon creator. What a mind to be able to do some of those Far Side. They're funny. And also another guy that started out as a comedian, turned into an actor, and then a banjo player. Steve Martin, 81 today. And if today's your birthday, well, I hope you have a wild and crazy birthday.
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2: All right, I barely have time to put this one in, but you know that's never stopped me before. News and sports up next. 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
2: All right, Keeds, 801. We'll do news and sports. I've got weather details as well. Rock coming up this hour. Aerosmith in the mix. We'll do some AC/DC a little later on as well. We're going to talk about... we'll get personal with your bath towels here in a couple of minutes. And then also coming up, the auto industry made a big announcement yesterday. They are discontinuing 5 cars. And we'll talk more about that here in just a few minutes. Right now it's news and sports, weather details followed by Rush. All coming up.
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5: I'm Kate Burdett on the Ohio News Network. In Southwest Ohio, evacuations have been ordered for people along one river on the Ohio-Indiana border. ONN's Jared Allen reports.
6: Catastrophic flooding along the Whitewater River west of Cincinnati is prompting evacuations. The Cincinnati Inquirer reports people who live along the river in Harrison, Ohio are being asked to get to higher ground. The Whitewater River in Indiana has taken on a foot or more of rain in places. That water is coming to the far southwest corner of Ohio, where the Whitewater River meets the Ohio River.
5: In Northeast Ohio, police are investigating after a bomb threat at Elyria High School yesterday afternoon. They say there is no threat to the public. And Toledo is getting more than $32 million to help clean up chemicals linked to cancer

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1: The U.S. EPA announced the funding through the Great Lakes Restoration Initiative. The money will help the Toledo-Lucas County Port Authority to dredge contaminated sediment near the Sway Bridge across from North Toledo's new Pontiac Preserve. The dredging will remove two toxic environmental pollutants that are linked to cancer, cardiovascular issues, and developmental defects. That area is part of the Maumee Area of Concern, the site of industrial development for nearly two centuries that has allowed unregulated waste to contaminate the river.
0: I'm Kate Burdett on the Ohio News Network.
2: ONN Sports, I'm Buddy Wells. We'll start with NFL preseason action from last night at Paycor Stadium in Cincinnati. The Bengals beat the Detroit Lions 16-14. Joe Burrow and the starting offense played a pair of series leading to one field goal drive. Burrow went 5-6 on the night for 39 yards. And here's his head coach, Zach Taylor, with his thoughts on the win.
3: Defense did a really good job there, especially in the first half. We like to manage that situation differently at the end of the half. But the number one focus I think we walk away from is we got the win, but in 4 minutes we had a chance to get a stop or offense just put it away by getting a first down when they know we're going to run the ball, find a way to get the first down and ice it. And so it gives us something to walk away and get better at.
2: Next up, Cincinnati will host the Bears next Saturday night for their second preseason game. And speaking of the Bears, that's who the Browns will face in Cleveland's preseason opener tomorrow afternoon as the two teams meet in Chicago for a 1 o'clock kickoff. Deshaun Watson gets the start under center in that game for the Browns. Baseball from Thursday afternoon, Sal Stewart, Eugenio Suarez, and Tyler Stevenson each homered, and the bullpen held on at the end as the Reds beat the White Sox in Chicago 9-8 in the rubber match of the three-game set. The Redlegs are back at home tonight as they host the Miami Marlins for the first of three at 6:10. Meanwhile, the Guardians' struggles continued yesterday afternoon as they were blanked in a 3-0 loss to the Tigers as Detroit takes two out of the three-game set. Cleveland will be back at home tonight as well as they host the San Diego Padres at 7:10. And in soccer, the Columbus Crew are on the road to face Charlotte tomorrow night. Kickoff is at 7:30. For ONN Sports, I'm Buddy Wells.
4: All right, thank you, Bodie. It is 8:05. The WTOL 11 weather forecast. Again, going to be a soggy start to our Friday, but it should clear out. Cloudy today, showers and thunderstorms mainly before noon. High 83, and again, it does, at this point, at least my weather radar looks like it's going to be clearing out for the afternoon, so we should be good to go for the car show in Pandora. Tonight, partly cloudy, low 65. Saturday, sunny, 50% chance of showers and thunderstorms, a possibility in there as well. Our high Saturday, 84. Let's continue. We head back into the Rock Rush on 106.3 The Fox. Good morning.

106.3 The Fox. Good morning, Kahuna with you. It is 8:13. We've got Time Warp coming your way a little bit later on this weekend. It comes every Sunday from 8 to noon with Bill St. James. This week's themes, the weather, which we certainly have had a lot to talk about this week. Time Warp goes to town. That sounds interesting. And the year 1974 will all be featured with Time Warp. All right. We continue on. We're going to talk about cars with a top five list next.

Wait for it. Wait for it. There it is. Good morning. Kona with you. 8:17. Yeah, we're doing okay. And it looks like maybe the rain has stopped. I just looked up now. I can't tell if it's raining. It might still be raining. I could be a little premature on that. But it is expected to clear out by noon. So we'll talk more about the weather details here in just a couple of minutes. Right now, though, it is time for a top five list. Sponsored by T.R. Williams, the right policy at the right price. I don't know if you saw this. Yesterday, the auto industry announced five lines that will be discontinued this year. I mean, that's not big news. I mean, it happens all the time. There are a lot of cars that, you know, are no longer made, that some of them which were very popular that are no longer made. The five cars that were announced yesterday that are going to be discontinued this year, and some of these will kind of make you maybe raise an eyebrow. The Ford Escape will be going away. And again, I'm not a car person, so I have no idea whether I'm saying these names correctly. The Volkswagen ID.4, which I believe was an electric vehicle. The Jaguar F-Pace. Again, these are the five cars that are going to be discontinued. The Toyota GR Supra and the Tesla Model S, which it said here was like a legend in the electric car industry. So I thought maybe this would be a good time to revisit those that have been disappeared from the past with today's list of the top five discontinued cars that should be brought back. Once again, these are the top five discontinued cars that should be brought back. Here we go. Number five. The Yugo. And of course, the irony with the Yugo is that when you turn the key, you actually didn't go. And number four, the El Camino. It's a car, it's a truck, or as the people with chest hair, guys and gals, think of it, a vibe. Again, these are the five discontinued cars that should be brought back. The Pontiac Aztec. People will say, hey, you got that car from Breaking Bad. And then immediately add, why? But you'll ignore that part. Number two.

the Volkswagen Beetle, the automobile equivalent of Kevin Hart. That seems about right. And finally, the number one discontinued cars that should be brought back. Rick Ocasek and Benjamin Orr.

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5: 825, the WTUL 11 weather forecast. Again, a flood watch continues for Allen, Hardin, and Van Wert counties, although I think it does wrap up sometime around noon today. Cloudy for the rest of our forecast. Showers and thunderstorms likely this morning. Highs expected to be around 83, partly cloudy, low 65. Tomorrow, sunny with a 50% chance of showers and thunderstorms, also a possibility, 84 on Saturday. About the same forecast on Sunday, maybe a bit breezy at times and a little warmer, high of 85. And again, it does look that like that rain will be heading out sometime around noon today. So it should be good to go for the Riley Creek Car Show. Looking forward to it this afternoon. We continue. Stevie Ray Vaughan.

106.3 The Fox. Got to get that last little bit in there. Stevie Ray Vaughan on a finally Friday. Again, the weather not great this morning, but hopefully clearing out. And I think we're going to be okay for the car show later this afternoon in Pandora. We'll go over weather details with the news. We got one more check on news, so we will get to that here in just a bit. All right, we're going to get personal. We're going to talk about your bath towel. We'll get to there next. In fact, to get us there, a band that I'm sure has used the bath towel at least once. AC/DC on 106.3 The Fox.

0: All right, 106.3 The Fox, AC/DC. I was sitting there, I was hypnotized by that fun bass line. Hypnotized. AC/DC, good morning. 8:35, we'll do news again one more time this morning. Here's kind of an odd yet real question for you. How many times do you typically use a bath towel before washing?
1: My name is Towely. T-O-W-E-L. Y-E-Y.
2: He's clueless.
1: Don't call me shoeless. You're shoeless.
2: Yeah, well, you're a towel.
1: You're a towel.
0: Over 24,000 Americans were asked that very question. How many times did you typically use a bath towel before washing? The number one answer was 2 to 3 times. 40% of the people in the survey agreed 2 to 3 times was the number of times you used a towel before you had to wash it. There were some, though, that got weird. In fact, from here on out, it gets weird. The second most popular answer with 20% of the votes was washing it after 4 or 5 use. I would think at some point then you'll start to get that smell, even if it's just the kind of water smell, you know what I mean? 10% of people won't wash their towel until 5 or 6 uses, and 10% won't throw it in the washer until 7 or more issues. So that's a bunch. Here's a side question. When does the shower become pointless if you keep drying off with an old dirty towel? Just asking for a friend. For the clean freaks out there, 13% of people say they wash it after every use, which seems excessive, but I will also add nothing beats that fresh towel feeling, at least for most of us, because there are 1% that said they don't use a towel at all. I was going to say never dry it or never wash it, but no, that would be gross. 1% just apparently air dry. Just let it dry to wind. That's what they do. So I've come up with, this is Kahuna's unofficial scale of how often it should be or what it says about you if you, or how often you wash your bath towel, all right? 1, if you wash it after 1 use, that means you're into the whole completely fresh hotel towel behavior type thing. 2 to 3, normal human, is what I say. 4 to 5, all right, now we're starting to negotiate a little bit with yourself. And if you wait 6 to 7 uses before washing your towel, that's not a towel anymore. That's a roommate.
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4: And now, the 7th inning stretch report. Let's check in with Andrew Spitzer and the wonder from down under, Travis Bazana.
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3: I'm Kate Burdett on the Ohio News Network. The National Weather Service confirms an EF1 tornado with wind speeds between 89 and 110 miles an hour touched down in South Columbus during the severe storms on Tuesday. Governor Mike DeWine has declared a state of emergency in Franklin County, where Columbus is located. No charges will be filed for a fatal Northeast Ohio police-involved shooting. David Greenberg of ONN affiliate WKYC-TV in Cleveland has more.
4: An Elyria police officer will not face criminal charges in the January shooting death of a Lorraine man. Police say John Johnson robbed a Brinks truck driver at gunpoint, then led officers on a chase into North Olmsted, then took a woman and her children hostage. An officer shot Johnson after he presented a firearm. The Cuyahoga County Grand Jury returned a no-bill on Tuesday, and a use of force review called the shooting objectively reasonable.
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7: All right, the WTUL 11 weather forecast for the weekend. Today we started off wet. Showers and thunderstorms, mainly this morning. High expected to be around 83. Again, it looks like that rain clearing out by lunch. Tonight, partly cloudy, low 65. Sunny tomorrow, 50% chance of showers. There is a possibility of a thunderstorm as well. Saturday's high, 84. Sunday, partly sunny, breezy with a chance of showers and thunderstorms. And a high expected to be 85. We continue.

106.3 The Fox. Good morning, Slow Hand. It is 8:48. OG Titan football. I got to get in that mindset. Returns. We will kick off the season a week from tonight at Titan Stadium when the OG Titans welcome in the Liberty Benton Eagles. Doug Durlett and Jeff Compton with all the play-by-play action. All right, we're going to take a look at continuing education. It's up next.

106.3 The Fox. Good morning, Kahuna with you. It is 8:52. So I don't know if you've given any thought, if you have kids, maybe they are, you know, giving thoughts to what they're going to do once they graduate. I saw a lot of posts already about kids getting their senior year started as school fires back up. And not every school is back at it yet. I think Findlay started yesterday, though, if I'm not mistaken. And I thought somebody told me that the week of the 24th is when OG gets back started. I don't know that for a fact, so don't quote me on that. Don't rely on me for when you need to have the kids out by the school bus. But if you've got a senior this year, there's a reasonable good chance that they are talking about going to college. And if you want to know what are the better college towns in America, maybe these are the ones, if they're like, you know, known as a classic college town, maybe you don't want your kid going there. Have too much fun. Business Insider did the heavy lifting for us. They ranked the best college towns in America. Well, not all of them. I think they did kind of like a top 20. The list focused on places where colleges help drive the local economy, culture, and lifestyle. So it's more

0: more than just there. You know, it's part of the city or the town. They factored in things like population and other well-known college town rankings. And coming in number one, as much as Buckeye fans are not going to like this, Ann Arbor, the number one college town, the best college town in America. It's where the University of Michigan is located. Number two, as far as best college towns, Tempe, Arizona. Arizona State is in Tempe. And then finally, number three, Charlottesville, where you'll find the University of Virginia. That was the third best college town in America. Apparently, Ohio has been placed on academic probation. Nowhere near this list. The rest of the top five as far as college town, number four was Gainesville, which is the University of Florida, and right behind it, Tallahassee, which is Florida State. So that creates even more of a rivalry between those two schools. So, in your mind, what makes a great college town? Think about maybe if you went to college, what you remember. Was it the school, the bars, the restaurants, the sports? For some, it might have been the ability to survive 4 years without learning how to do laundry. Now, that's a skill. But I do have to say, it is a little disappointing that no Ohio colleges cracked the top 20. Columbus, for example, I think it might be the largest university. Enormous sports culture, tons of restaurants, bars, concerts, and things to do. Athens, which is probably what I would call the quintessential party school, at least Ohio party school. Ohio University is basically woven into the town itself. So I would say that's very true. Oxford, same thing. Miami, also known for a strong college town identity. And even closer to home would be Bowling Green State University. Again, that's another town where, like it or not, the university is a major part of the community. I mean, the population changes during the summer and then when they come back for fall classes. At least I remember this when I was in high school. I don't know if this is still the same case, but when I was in high school, the girl to guy ratio on campus was about 4 to 1. 4 girls to 1 guy. And a lot of education majors go to BG. And I remember the summer of my junior and senior year in high school, just before school started back for us in high school, before high school started back up, me and my buddy Bill, we would head to BG to do a little sightseeing with all the go-eds coming back to school. Driving around campus was an awful lot of fun when the gals came back to BGSU.
1: Isaac is Zumba, Zumba, Zumba. Isaac is Zumba, Zumba, Zay. Isaac is Zumba, Zumba, Zumba. Isaac is Zumba, Zumba, Zay.
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5: All right, the WTUL 11 weather forecast. Again, a flood watch continues for Allen, Hardin, and Van Wert counties, although it looks like that's going to be maybe expiring sometime today. The forecast, cloudy, showers and thunderstorms likely, mainly this morning. And again, it looks like it's clearing out for the afternoon, so fingers crossed we'll be good to go in Pandora. 83 the high today. Tonight, partly cloudy, low 65. Tomorrow, mostly sunny. 50% chance of showers and thunderstorms, high 84. We continue. 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Good morning.

6:03 The Fox, Jackson Brown. Hopefully that is not anybody heading into work this morning. That's a bad way to get things started. Hey, a good way to get things started is to wake up next Thursday and realize you were the winner of our summer golf giveaway. Got just a couple more to draw. The next drawing will be Wednesday, the 19th. And somebody's going to win a chance to win a round of golf for two with cart at any of the Klaus House golf courses. And of course, also don't forget, we are now signing teams up for our summer golf scramble, or our winter golf scramble, our charity golf scramble, which will be in September. In fact, we're about a month away right now. So get all the details for both at 1063thefox.com. Here's the Eagles.

Rockin' Finley, Forrest, and anybody who's ever lied about how successful they are at your 20th class reunion. 106.3 The Fox.

0: 106.3 The Fox, classic rock from the Rolling Stones, and I pretty much agree with that. That would be something interesting to have as a tattoo. I think you need to be selective where you put that. But it's not a bad philosophy in life. It's only rock and roll, but I like it. A lot of people, though, will have tattoos that they will later regret having put on. Here's comedian Jeff Caldwell on a couple of people who might regret getting their tattoos. Enjoy.
1: 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Now they're working on the smart grid. 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What's more relaxing before a flight than racing through the terminal like Mad Max in search of scarce power sources? I'm not optimistic about this smart grid. There's an electrician on my street. His logo is a big hand holding a lightning bolt. I'm pretty sure experienced electricians try to avoid this situation. Right on the bear skin. That's gotta smart. I hope he's well compensated for his trouble. I saw a young woman recently. She had a guy's name tattooed across the back of her neck. I guess it didn't work out. Instead of having it removed, she just tattooed a black line through his name. Yeah. Kind of looks like a to-do list.
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106.3 The Fox, Pat Benatar. It is Kahuna with you. Good morning. I feel pretty good. Yesterday I wasn't sure as far as the rain and the Riley Creek Car Show. It is a rain or shine event, but it does look like things are going to be clearing out sometime around noon. And at least my radar says it should be okay in the afternoon when the car show gets underway. So that starts at 3 o'clock, goes until 8, downtown Pandora. We'll start checking in around 4, thanks to Pandora Flooring and ADS Recycling. Again, the Riley Creek Car Show happening this afternoon in Pandora, rain or shine, but it looks like things should be in pretty decent shape. We're looking forward to seeing you out there. And when you see all those cars, it is this. It's a street of dreams. It's rainbow. I know it's corny, but hey, it's Friday. Cut me some slack.

106.3 The Fox, the Black Crowes, wrapping up a block commercial free and just about wrapping up my morning with you. Again, we got Bill coming in just a couple minutes. We did the question of the day. You can go get interactive. We're dealing with sandwiches. Love me a good sandwich. And the question is whether you want it on just regular bread or toasted. That is the debate. So our question of the day, what sandwiches get bread and which get toast? You know, typically a BLT, a Reuben toasted, hot dogs, hamburgers, not so much. But they can be both. It goes either way. That's our question of the day, 106.3 The Fox on Facebook. I already mentioned Bill's up next. He's got rock coming up from Motley Crue. Do one from Black Sabbath, and we'll get it all kicked off with Boston on 106.3 The Fox next.

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5: Here is your WTOL 11 forecast. Scattered showers and a few thunderstorms rumbling south of the Toledo Metro during Friday morning. Otherwise, look for skies to remain fairly quiet into the afternoon. Highs reaching close to 82 degrees for a high temperature. Renewed showers and thunderstorms likely, especially during the second half of Saturday. From 106.3 The Fox, I'm WTOL 11 meteorologist Ryan Weekman.
6: All right, I'm out. Have a wonderful afternoon. Enjoy your weekend. Keep an eye on the sky. And again, we will talk to you a little bit later on this afternoon in Pandora from the Riley Creek Car Show. Looking forward to it. All right, Bill's ready to go. We kick him off with a long block and Boston on 106.3 The Fox. Hey, have a great weekend, everybody. Hope to talk to you later this afternoon in PG. Well, I guess it's just technically Pandora.

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106.3 The Fox, Motley Crue and Girls Galore. To start things off on this Friday morning, it is Bill Rice. Good morning to you. We welcome you into our midday get-together, full of great classic rock all the way till 3 o'clock. Black Sabbath for you now on The Fox.

intensely hot day in Gotham City. I'm hot-blooded with the heat.

0: 106.3 The Fox. It's you two. That is Mysterious Ways on this Friday morning. This is Bill Rice. And we are just getting started. We are settling in for our midday classic rock adventure, which rolls on till 3 o'clock. And, of course, between now and then, it is the Lunchtime Roadhouse. It's 90 minutes of commercial-free rock for the lunchtime. And we do lunch around these parts starting at around 11:20. Hope your Friday's starting out well. So glad you are spending part of it with us. And we've got Bad Company coming up next on The Fox.
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0: It is Bill Rice Friday morning. Let's get back to the rock, shall we? Bad Company on The Fox.

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Six, three. The Facts.

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We are taking care of the classic rock all the way till 3. Don't forget about the Roadhouse in the next hour with the commercial free rock for the lunchtime. And don't forget to join us tonight. 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

0: 106.3 The Fox and the Authority Song. John Mellencamp on this Friday morning. It is Bill Rice. Got about a half hour to go before we get the Roadhouse rolling. That's nonstop rock for your lunchtime. It's all coming up. Well, it seems like every other day this new Spider-Man movie is setting records. And Spider-Man Brand New Day, the fastest film ever to hit the $700 million mark at the domestic box office. It's made over $1 billion internationally, pushing its total haul to over $1.7 billion so far since it was released on July 31st. So the movie now sits as the 10th highest grossing movie of all time and is expected to keep climbing. The success of the Marvel Studios' Sony-backed film has helped push the summer box office past the $4 billion mark. Another new record for Spider-Man, Brand New Day.
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6: Here is your WTOL 11 forecast. Scattered showers and a few thunderstorms rumbling south of the Toledo Metro during Friday morning. Otherwise, look for skies to remain fairly quiet into the afternoon. Highs reaching close to 82 degrees for a high temperature. Renewed showers and thunderstorms likely, especially during the second half of Saturday. From 106.3 The Fox, I'm WTOL 11 meteorologist Ryan Weekman.
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106.3 The Fox, Def Leppard's Rock of Ages. On this Friday morning, this is Bill Rice. We are getting ever closer to the lunchtime roadhouse. We got commercial-free rock, 90 minutes of it for your lunchtime coming up. And join the Fox later on today. You're going to be hanging out in Pandora. The Coon will be there with updates on the annual Riley Creek Car Show happening on Main Street in Pandora. Our reports beginning at 4 this afternoon. Thanks to the folks at Pandora.

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0: 106.3 The Fox, wrap it up. 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
2: Here is your WTOL 11 forecast. Scattered showers and a few thunderstorms rumbling south of the Toledo Metro during Friday morning. Otherwise, look for skies to remain fairly quiet into the afternoon. Highs reaching close to 82 degrees for a high temperature. Renewed showers and thunderstorms likely, especially during the second half of Saturday. From 106.3 The Fox, I'm WTOL 11 meteorologist Ryan Weekman.
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Good stuff there from Journey. Don't stop believing. It is Bill Rice rolling through the roadhouse on this Friday with Rush on the Fox.

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1: It's all been leading up to this, so let's celebrate the weekend and Lynyrd Skynyrd's official debut released this week in 1973. That is our UCR album of the week tonight, and we'll hear from legendary producer Bob Ezrin also to talk Deep Purple, Pink Floyd, and more. What sort of weird stuff is going on in the world? 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We will address that and so much more tonight. 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

106.3 to Fox 38 special caught up in you. Lunchtime Roadhouse on this Friday. This is Bill Rice along with Jeff Lynn and ELO on the Fox.

0: 106.3 The Fox, ZZ Top, and LaGrange. Friday afternoon with Bill Rice. We got more classic rock coming up. First, though, today's rock notes. For Deep Purple, the band famous for the song Smoke on the Water, decades of bad blood, now water under the bridge. Founding guitarist Ritchie Blackmore reunited with his old mates for a rendition of the group's most famous song Wednesday night at Jones Beach in New York. Blackmore, who co-founded the group in 1968, experienced a fallout with other members in 1993 that resulted in him leaving the band. After decades of estrangement, Blackmore sent a message to singer Ian Gillan asking if he could come up to jam, and the rest was history. Olivia Harrison, widow of George Harrison, set to take part in a book tour for the upcoming release of The Third Eye Early Photographs Photo Book. Tour includes two stops, one in New York, October 6th, the second in Los Angeles, October 11th. The Third Eye Early Photographs, being described as the first ever collection of George Harrison's personal photos taken between 1963 and 1970, the book will be out on October 6th.
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5: Here is your WTOL 11 forecast. Mostly cloudy skies, a few peaks of sunshine, but boy, is it going to remain humid into this evening. Look for a chance for showers and thunderstorms beginning to ramp back up, especially for the second half of our Saturday. A few storms could be on the strong side with some gusty winds and certainly some heavier downpours. From 106.3 The Fox, I'm WTOL 11 meteorologist Ryan Weekman.
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106.3 The Fox, Shoot to Thrill, AC/DC on this Friday afternoon. This is Bill Rice. You know what? 1 week from tonight, the opening night of high school football, and another year of OG Titans football right here on the Fox. We'll get it rolling next Friday night. Doug Durley and Jeff Compton have the call, not only next Friday, but all season long, home and away. Titans kick off the season at home next Friday night when they play host to the Liberty Benton Eagles. 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

0: 106.3 The Fox in the summer of 69. Brian Adams on this Friday afternoon. This is Bill Rice. Thanks for hanging out with us. We appreciate it. Going to be here till 3 o'clock on this 14th day of August. Today is National Creamsicle Day. Had my share of those when I was a kid. Today is Financial Awareness Day. Nothing gets you out of bed and on your way to work more than being painfully aware of your finances. So today's a day to add up all your assets, all your debts, in order to get a clear picture of where you stand just before you declare bankruptcy. Today is International Nagging Day. Enough said about that. Today is Wiffle Ball Day, the famous 8-hole plastic ball commonly used in the game, invented by a gentleman named David Mullaney in 1953. Today is National Tattoo Removal Day. Time to get rid of that one tattoo. You know, the one that made your mother cry. That's the one. And it is World Lizard Day. Today is the day to observe a lizard in its natural habitat. A Geico commercial.
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3: 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Let's get back to the classic rock, shall we? We got the Doors, and we got the Roadhouse Blues on the Fox.

0: 106.3 The Fox, Queen, and Keep Yourself Alive on this Friday afternoon. This is Bill Rice. The Big Kahuna question of the day. This, of course, Friday, which means the question will be up all weekend long at 106.3 The Fox on Facebook. So, where do you stand on the sandwich bread versus sandwich toast debate? The BLT club, Reuben, traditionally toasted, but, you know, they don't have to be, while hot dogs and hamburgers usually aren't. So the question is, what sandwiches get bread and which get toast? That's what we want to know. You let us know. 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

0: 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At the tone, leave your name and message. I'll get back to you.
1: 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But Bill Rice says he'll pick up the tab next time.
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0: 106.3 The Fox, still in the night. Little White Snake on this Friday afternoon. This is Bill Rice. Rolling along till 3 with your classic rock. So glad to have you along with us. And it is the 14th day of August. Let's see what happened on this date. 1935, President Franklin Roosevelt signed the Social Security Act into law, ensuring income for elderly Americans and creating a federal unemployment insurance program. This day in 1945, President Harry Truman announced that Imperial Japan had surrendered unconditionally, ending World War II. 1997 on this day, Timothy McVeigh formally sentenced to death for the Oklahoma City bombing. He would be executed by lethal injection in 2001. And on this day in 2016, Usain Bolt became the first athlete to win the 100-meter dash in 3 consecutive Olympics, taking gold at the Summer Games in Rio. Those events from this 14th of August.
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3: Here is your WTOL 11 forecast. Mostly cloudy skies, a few peaks of sunshine, but boy, is it going to remain humid into this evening. Look for a chance for showers and thunderstorms beginning to ramp back up, especially for the second half of our Saturday. A few storms could be on the strong side with some gusty winds and certainly some heavier downpours. From 106.3 The Fox, I'm WTOL 11 meteorologist Ryan Weekman.
4: 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Let's go with another long block of rock. Steve Miller Band to get it rolling on the

106.3 The Fox, Stevie Ray and Crossfire on this Friday afternoon. This is Bill Rice rolling along till 3 with the classic rock. Steve will be in here after we finish things up. Tomorrow night at 10, the Sammy Hagar Top Rock Countdown. I hope you're here for that. As Sam

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0: 106.3 The Fox. It's Winger. That is 17 on this Friday afternoon. This is Bill Rice. Final hour together. Steve in at 3 when we finish things up. 14th day of August. Happy birthday if you're having one today. You are sharing it with these folks you probably heard of. Comedian, actor Steve Martin, 81 today. Academy Award-winning actress Halle Berry is 60. Actress Mila Kunis, 43 today. Actress Marcia Gay Harden is 67. Actress Susan St. James, remember her from McMillan and Wife. She is 80 today. Actress Susan Olsen, say this isn't so, Cindy Brady from the Brady Bunch is 65 today. My goodness. Singer-musician Larry Graham is 80. Singer Sarah Brightman, 66. Basketball Hall of Famer Irvin Magic Johnson is 67. NASCAR Hall of Famer Rusty Wallace is 70. Olympic gold medal swimmer Debbie Meyer, 74. Author Danielle Steele, 79. And Far Side cartoonist Gary Larson is 76. Happy birthday if you share the day with those famous individuals on this 14th of August.
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0: 106.3 The Fox, Led Zeppelin and Dancing Days on this Friday afternoon. This is Bill Rice. Final few minutes together. Steve at the top of the hour, getting you through the rest of your Friday afternoon with great classic rock, including Fox After Work Party, courtesy of Cars on Main in Findlay, featuring 60 minutes of commercial-free rock. 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
2: Hey, it's Steve. 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

Talking Ottawa for Johnny and that chubby girl your buddy hooked you up with last week. 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

0: 106.3 to Fox, Black Crowes and Jealous again on this Friday afternoon. This is Bill Rice, and that's it for me. All out of time. Steve Artresa on his way in next. We're going to get him rolling with Thin Lizzy coming up on the Fox.
1: Hey, it's Kahuna. I hope your weekend is going well. 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A wonderful time of the year. 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
3: Here is your WTOL 11 forecast. Mostly cloudy skies, a few peaks of sunshine, but boy, is it going to remain humid into this evening. Look for a chance for showers and thunderstorms beginning to ramp back up, especially for the second half of our Saturday. A few storms could be on the strong side with some gusty winds and certainly some heavier downpours. For 106.3 The Fox, I'm WTOL 11 meteorologist Ryan Weekman.
4: It is Bill Rice heading on out. Steve Artresa next. As another long block of rock starts right now with Thin Lizzy. Have a great weekend. Be safe. Keep the Fox close by, and we'll see you right back here Monday morning at 10 on the Fox.

106.3 The Fox. It is Steve, and it is finally Friday. Friday, my friend. We've officially reached that magical part of the week where anything you didn't get done becomes a Monday's problem. Coming up on the show, Steve Zartman for the day, powered by T.R. Williams Insurance, the right insurance at the right price. I've got four random facts. We'll load your brain with more completely unnecessary knowledge. A ridiculous 30-second life tip, and we cut you loose with the Fox at Your Work Party, powered by Cars on Bay. It's all on the way right here, today on the Fox.

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6: 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Let's check in with Andrew Spitzer and the wonder from down under, Travis Bazzana.
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5: 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And

It is Steve. It's finally Friday, Fri-yay, which means I have got your captions from our photo of the day ready to go on today's After Work Party brought to you by Cars on Bay. And if you head over to Facebook right now, your fun Friday challenge is to find all the objects that are hidden in that photo. And I still have not found them all. But you can try and let us know in the comments at 106.3 The Fox on Facebook. As we rock and roll on this finally Friday, Fri-yay, we're back at it with Jethro Tull, Locomotive Breath. I'm sorry, I forgot to brush.

1063 The Fox. It is Steve. Finally, Friday. I tell you, I am glad that it is Friday. It's felt like a week of Mondays. Everything just going on as per usual. That's how it goes around here. It just feels, we call it like I'm on Tuesday and I'm on Wednesday and I'm on Thursday. I mean, because it's just like Monday repeating itself. Let's see, we've got the Riley Creek Car Show going on today in downtown Pandora. Kahuna's headed over there. He'll be checking in with updates on the big show starting right around 4 o'clock, all thanks to Pandora Flooring and ADS Recycling. Of course, the car show happens on Main Street over there in Pandora, and it has a wide variety of all kinds of classic cars, late models, race cars, and it goes on until like 8 o'clock tonight. So you can get over there, you can get your food tonight, you can have the kids do some activities, and there's even a free outdoor movie behind the Pandora United Methodist Church that'll start at dusk, and hopefully the weather will hold out for that as well. We will keep an eye on those things. Vic Kahuna again over at the Riley Creek Car Show, and we will check in with him starting at 4 o'clock.

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5: It is, Steve. I had one of those moments recently that made me realize just how much our definition of old changes as we get older. Because there was a time when I thought 50 was ancient. Now, apparently, I've renegotiated those terms. I'll tell you more in a bit. Right now, it's

0: Brock and Lima, Hero, and that obnoxious guy at work who always calls you Chief.
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It is Steve. You know what's funny about getting older? The definition of old seems to keep moving. When I was a kid, somebody who was 30 was like this full-grown adult, right? They had a house, they had kids, they know how insurance worked. I figured by 40, you probably owned like beige pants and spent your evenings comparing lawn fertilizer. But in 50, wow, now 50 was old. And somehow you started getting closer to those ages, and suddenly the rules change. Now I'll hear somebody say 72 and think, 72? That's not old. Of course not, because I'm getting closer to it. And the music is even worse, right? I'll hear somebody call a song from the 90s an oldie. Excuse me? An oldie? Really? Seriously? You know, that was practically yesterday. Then I do the math and I realize 1996 was actually 30 years ago. 30 years ago. And that's when I stopped doing math, because math has become disrespectful, I think. The strangest part

0: is I don't really feel the age I am. In my head, I am still the same guy. I bend down to pick something up, and my knees provide the official rebuttal on that note. Apparently, my brain is still 28. My knees had requested separate representation.
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6: Good afternoon, I'm Tyler Danberg. The Cincinnati Bengals kicked off their preseason Thursday with a 16-14 win over the Detroit Lions. 10 of Cincinnati's points came off the leg of Evan McPherson, who nailed 3 field goals, including a 56-yarder, to open the scoring in the first quarter. Rookie tight end Jack Andrews caught the lone touchdown, a 4-yard pass from Joe Flacco in the second quarter. New defensive tackle Dexter Lawrence played 3 snaps, while quarterback Joe Burrow played 12, completing 5 of 6 passes for 39 yards. After the game, Burrow said it was great to get a couple series.
7: You know, once you go through warm-ups, once you're out there, you know, you get warm, you get into the flow, and then you just kind of want to stay out there, keep going. It's not where we're at, but, you know, as a player, you want to be out there.
6: Up next, the Bengals host the Chicago Bears August 22nd at 7. The Cleveland Browns open their preseason at the Bears Saturday at 1. Deshaun Watson will start the game at quarterback while Shedeur Sanders will take over to start the second half. Baseball Commissioner Rob Manfred announced the 2028 All-Star Game will be played in San Francisco's Oracle Park for the first time since 2007. Chicago's Wrigley Field will host next year's Midsummer Classic. In action tonight, the Cincinnati Reds greet the Miami Marlins at 6:10. Reds are 4th in the NL Central, but just 5.5 games back of an NL wildcard spot. Cleveland Guardians host the San Diego Padres at 7:10. Guardians are 4th in the AL Central, but just 4 games back of first. This is the Ohio News Network.

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3: 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Let's check in with Andrew Spitzer and the wonder from down under, Travis Bazana.
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10: Here is your WTOL 11 forecast. Mostly cloudy skies, a few peaks of sunshine, but boy, is it going to remain humid into this evening. Look for a chance for showers and thunderstorms beginning to ramp back up, especially for the second half of our Saturday. A few storms could be on the strong side with some gusty winds and certainly some heavier downpours. From 106.3 The Fox, I'm WTOL 11 meteorologist Ryan Weekman.
11: We're holding down the fort with 77 degrees here at Lake Cascades. Steve with you on this finally Friday. You know, I'm glad that the weekend is finally here. And here's hoping that your weekend is off to a good start, or at least you're almost to it. Of course, we've got the after work party coming up today at 4:30 and commercial free rock to help get us there. Right now, let's get back to it. 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

106.3 The Fox. It is Steve. You did it. We made it past 4 o'clock, which means we are officially headed towards tonight's After Work Party, the Finally Friday Fri-yay After Work Party, an hour-long block of commercial-free rock for that drive home, all courtesy of Cars on Main. And we will crank that thing out starting at 4:30 tonight. Also coming up, another 4 random facts, 4 completely useless pieces of information that will take up valuable space in your brain where something important probably used to be. You won't need them, but you won't believe them either. Your 4 and 4 is on the way in 10 minutes.

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3: 1, 2, 3, 4.
4: Time to end the work week a little smarter than when we started. Not useful, so let's not get carried away. Fact number one, in 1836, a fire destroyed the U.S. Patent Office and wiped out the records for roughly 10,000 patents. Essentially, every U.S. patent since 1790. And you thought losing one document because you forgot to hit save was bad. Fact number two, an inventor named Beulah Louise Henry became known as Lady Edison. She created more than 100 inventions during her life and received 49 patents. 49. I feel accomplished when I remember why I walked into the kitchen. Fact number three, Victorian inventors actually designed inflatable hats that doubled as travel pillows. They were among a whole collection of strange

20th century travel inventions. Finally, a hat that says, I'm sophisticated, but I may nap without warning. And last but not least, the bristle toothbrush, similar to the modern versions we have now, appeared in China in 1498. And those early bristles were made from the stiff hairs on the back of a neck of a hog. And suddenly forgetting to brush one night doesn't sound so disgusting. And there you go, four facts you didn't know when you started, and one mental image involving a hog and a toothbrush that you'll probably be keeping forever. You're welcome.

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1: Hey, it's Kahuna. We are here in Pandora. We are here for the Rotten Creek Car Show going on today. And I know the weather wasn't cooperating earlier, but so far so good. And there are a bunch of cars lined up and down Main Street here in Pandora. And of course, we're here thanks to our friends from Pandora Flooring and Supply. I've got Terry Seifer with us, and Terry is the owner. And let's talk a little bit about what you guys offer. I think the name will imply that there's flooring involved, but you guys do a bunch of things.
2: We do. We actually supply homeowners with their own product as well, as far as installation and the underlayment for tile, the product itself. Don't do a ton of that because they hire us to install it.
1: Yeah, I can understand that.
2: So we have anything from laminates to carpet, hardwood, vinyl. So there is plenty of things to pick from up here at the Pandora Flooring and Supply.
1: Now, I know that you guys have been around for a long time, and I'm sure you've seen trends throughout the industry. What is hot right now?
2: Most things that are hot right now is anything to do with vinyl planks, either a glued down or a snap together.
1: Sure. And you mentioned the fact that folks, if they want to do it themselves, they can get the supplies from you, but you guys do installing as well.
2: We do, and yeah, there are very few come in and just buy the product because they'd look at it and go, yeah, I don't think I want to install that.
1: I didn't even have to look at it. I can tell you that just right walking into the store. No, I don't want to install it. So where are you guys located? What are your hours? Put you on the spot here.
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1: All right. Come on out and see the folks here in Pandora as they show you some Putnam County hospitality. It's Kahuna at the Riley Creek Car Show on 106.3 The Fox.
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4: 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If you're folding laundry and you reach the fitted sheet, don't. Nobody knows how to fold that thing. People claim they do. They're lying. Grab two corners, tuck one into something, turn it around three times, accidentally create a parachute, and then do what the rest of us do. Roll it up into a ball and shove it in the closet and stack two pillowcases on top so nobody sees your shame.

0: 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We've got Friday's top five list. A guy that built this really cool Star Wars bar in his backyard. Some things that are going on in Northwest Ohio this weekend and the last few weeks of summer always seem to be a little bit different. 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You know what else we can do? We can go home. That's a good thing on a finally Friday. I've got your Fox After Work Party, an hour-long commercial-free block of rock powered by Cars on Main. And it is coming up next.
1: Hey, it's Kahuna. We are in Pandora, downtown Pandora. We're under the food tent. Go figure. Kahuna by the food tent. And we're here today for the big car show. It started at 3, goes until 8 o'clock. It's a community event, and they certainly encourage you to come out and be a part of it. It's a free event, and already a ton of classic cars. You've got late model cars. I'm looking at what I think some of the newer Corvettes kind of right in front of me. And then you've got the classic cars as well. So it's kind of a nice melding of all of the different kind of vehicles. So a little something for everybody. We're here today, of course, thanks to Pandora Flooring and Supply. We've got Terry Seifer with us. He is the owner. And we talked about flooring the last time you were on with us. But something that might be a surprise for some folks is that you say that you've done an awful lot of bathroom installing, as far as some of the customizing. And what did you call it? I think you called it barrier-free custom showers.
2: Barrier-free, that is getting to be big time with us taking care of our own parents now today. 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
2: Absolutely. 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
1: Is there a lot of ways that you can customize that if you want to use maybe different kinds of flooring or tiling or fixtures and that type of thing?
2: Well, one of the things people are getting to today is they want the large format, meaning 2-foot by 4-foot tiles. 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
1: So if you're thinking about maybe doing something, we have that in our house. We have a shower in our house. Love it. You can come in and talk with you folks here and maybe come up with a game plan of something they might want to do in their own bathroom.
2: Absolutely. Gina, our store manager, is very good at picking colors with you. If you don't really have a direction you want to go for colors, if you come in and have an idea, we absolutely have a lot of stuff to look at as far as tile goes.
1: All right. Once again, the hours of operation here?
2: Right now, Monday through Friday, 10 to 5.
1: All right. Again, come down to Pandora and join us, won't you? It's a great car show every year. We look forward to being here. It's Kahuna on 106.3 The Fox.
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0: 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I'm Allison Kinney. 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September corn's closing in today up 11 cents at 4.59. December corn up 11 and a quarter at 4.83 and a quarter. August soybeans are up 5.5 cents at 11.73 and three quarters. September soybeans up 11 and three quarters at 11.77 and three quarters. September wheat's up 22 cents at 6.74 and three quarters. And December wheat's up 21 and a quarter at 6.89 and a half. 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
3: Here is your WTOL 11 forecast. Mostly cloudy skies, a few peaks of sunshine, but boy, is it going to remain humid into this evening. Look for a chance for showers and thunderstorms beginning to ramp back up, especially for the second half of our Saturday. A few storms could be on the strong side with some gusty winds and certainly some heavier downpours. For 106.3 The Fox, I'm WTOL 11 meteorologist Ryan Weekman.
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And just like that, we are off like a flip-flop out the window at 70 miles an hour. That's it. Work week's closed, weekend open. If you're punching out, shutting down, cleaning up, or already headed down the road, crank this thing up. Your Finally Friday after-work party gets started right now with Ozzy Osbourne.

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0: drive safe out there. The parking lot escape phase is officially underway on your finally Friday after work party powered by Cars on Main at 208 North Main Street in Findlay. It is Steve riding shotgun, and it is time for your captions from our photo of the day. I handed you another photo to caption and basically said, here, you guys deal with this, and you did. We've got a dog deputy apparently conducting a traffic stop, and judging by your captions, the officer has heard every excuse in the book, and here is one of my favorites. It came from Brenda. Apparently, she knows what exactly the officer Fido has heard when he walked up to the window. She writes, snack run for your pet humans is not enough reason to speed. Come on, officer. The humans said they were almost out of Doritos. That was clearly an emergency.
1: Hey, it's Kahuna. We are in Pandora. Here we are in the mid part of August, and this is the time of year for the annual Riley Creek Car Show. It's going on today. We encourage you to come on out and be a part of it. Sun's shining right now. And again, lots of great looking vehicles out here. Some of the ones you see before, some of the ones you are seeing for the first time out here at the car show. Always great turnout. And of course, they've got the whole community here. You've got the firefighters with their hamburgers, and they smell fantastic. I will be visiting them. You've got the lemonade shakeups, and you've got ice cream. And again, it's a great opportunity to come out here and get an idea of what goes on in Putnam County, and specifically here in Pandora, some Pandora hospitality. I've got Ryan with me, and Ryan is with Pandora Flooring and Supply. And we've been talking a little bit about the flooring. We talked about the shower installs. Let's talk about something new. And I believe I was told it's called LVP, and I'm going to turn you loose on that.
2: Yes, it's a luxury vinyl plank is what it's called, and it's a wood product, and it's a click together, so you don't have to drive nails through the floor, and you know, a lot of residential homeowners can install it themselves, and but there's no plastics or PVCs or adhesives or any of that, and it's all real wood, and it is all waterproof. It does have a scratch resistant warranty on it, so it's a really good product that we're trying to push now. So,
1: and is there the ability to pick different colors, or does it only come in one color?
2: Oh no, we got probably 10 or 15 different colors back there, different sizes. So yeah, it's a really good product. So.
1: And it seems like those what I call kind of like the snap-in type flooring seems to be really, really popular because you can put them everywhere in the house.
2: Yes, correct. You can go over a lot of different substrates with it, and you don't have to have a 100% flat floor to lay them on it. You know, it doesn't have to be perfect. So yeah, it's a very, very user-friendly product.
1: And are you finding people, when they use these type of products, do you find them putting them in everywhere, every room in the house, or is there one place in particular where you see it?
2: We're tearing out a lot of carpet these days and putting in a whole house as hard surface. So yeah, it's all hypoallergenic, so people don't have to worry about the pets and the dust, you know, getting caught in the carpet. So they're going all hard surface. It's a lot easier to clean. So
1: all right, Ryan, I'm gonna put you on the spot. I did this with Terry as well. Your hours, when are you guys are gonna be open, where folks can come in and talk to you about this new flooring?
2: Yes, we're open 9 to 5 Monday through Friday, and if you can't get here in those times, give us a call and we can set you up an appointment. So
1: 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Come and see for yourself. It's Kahuna at the Riley Creek Car Show on 106.3 The Fox.

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Your Fox After Work Party is powered by Cars on Main at 208 North Main Street right here in Findlay. Time for another caption. Matthew checked in with this one. Very good, Matthew. His caption says, I'm Dudley Puff, the owner of the dog deputy. That's right. Any complaints about the deputy can be submitted directly to management, preferably with a milk bone attached.

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Because reliable transportation should be normal, my friend. It is Steve Ryan Shotgun with you. Time for another caption from our photo of the day. This time, Craig checked in. Apparently, he notes the excuse our driver tried when the deputy got to the window. Craig writes, "Yeah, I saw what the poodle was wearing. You still can't do that, though. Sir, I'm going to need your license, registration, and I'm strongly recommending you stop talking."

Keeping the drive home moving thanks to Cars on Main at 208 North Main Street right here in Findlay. Time for another caption. This time around, it was Joy who didn't need to invent a character for this one. Apparently, she has a suspect at home. Joy says, my dog Tanner getting into trouble once again. But if Tanner already knows the deputy name, I think we're past the warning stage.

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0: finally Friday after work party powered by Cars on Main, and it's time to play Can You Guess? From Steve's Can You Guess file, an American inventor created an everyday item in 1849 while trying to figure out how to pay off a $15 debt. So was it A, the can opener, B, the safety pin, C, a bottle cap, or D, a zipper? One of those inventions started with a guy basically saying, I need 15 bucks. So can you guess? I've got the answer coming up after this.
1: This is ONN. Good afternoon. I'm Tyler Danberg. Instead of taking place before hosting Michigan, Ohio State football announced its senior day will be held before the season opener September 5th against Ball State. Additionally, former head coach Jim Tressel will be inducted into the Ring of Honor that day. The themes were also announced for the seven-game home slate, with the Helmet Stripe game September 19th versus Kent State, Hall of Fame weekend September 26th versus Illinois, Homecoming October 10th versus Maryland, and the Military Appreciation Game November 14th versus Northwestern. NFL, the Cleveland Browns opened their preseason at the Chicago Bears.

0: grew up outside of Chicago, and all my family, my wife's family's from there, my family being from there. Pretty cool.
1: Preseason games tonight, Tampa Bay's at the New York Jets, Miami's at Washington, and Denver's at Atlanta. All games kick off at 7. Baseball tonight, Cincinnati Reds welcome the Miami Marlins at 6:10. Reds 58-62, fourth in the NL Central. Cleveland Guardians host the San Diego Padres at 7:10. Guardians 59-63, fourth in the AL Central. Round 2 of the FedEx St. Jude Championship, Sung J.M. leads at 8-under, but just one stroke ahead of Scottie Scheffler, who birdied 6 of his first 7 holes before bogeying the 8th. This is the Ohio News Network.
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4: I'm Marcy Kaptur, and I approve this message.
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5: You're finally Friday after work party powered by Cars on Main from Steve's Can You Guess File tonight. Did you guess it? Earlier, I asked which everyday invention came about while his inventor was trying to pay $15 in debt. The answer is a safety pin. Yeah, the inventor Walter Hunt owed somebody $15 in 1849. While worrying about the debt, he started twisting a piece of wire. He eventually came up with the familiar spring and clasp design of the modern safety pin. He patented and sold the rights for $400. The invention went on to become an enormously huge success. Walter, he got his debt paid. You know, basically, the 1849 version of inventing Amazon because your Visa bill was due.

0: Hart puts the brakes on and wraps up the finally Friday after work party powered by Cars on Main. Hopefully, we knocked at least a little bit of the work week off of you on the ride home. We still got another hour together. Weird news proves once again that normal apparently took Friday off. We'll dig into the rock and roll history books. And if you're sitting there wondering, what are you going to do tonight? Well, I got you covered. So don't disappear on me yet. We still got more commercial-free classic rock. I'll kick off another block coming up with Bob Welch.
1: Hey, it's Kahuna. We are in Pandora. We are here today for the Riley Creek Car Show. It got underway, I think probably even when they were starting to come in and register, people had to be going, I don't know about this, but it's turned out to be a great afternoon, and it looks like it's going to be an even better evening. Come on out and be a part of it, and check out all these classic cars. And again, it's a big community event, and the cool thing about this is we're here thanks to ADS Recycling, and you guys are a part of this community. How long have you guys been in Pandora? By the way, this is Kelly from ADS Recycling. How long have you guys been in the community?
2: We have been here for just over 15 years. It was 15 years this spring.
1: Right. And we were talking about when Nick was with us that you guys don't necessarily are like a collection place for people to recycle. People aren't bringing their cans and things like here. You guys take the material that comes from that and then take it to the next step.
2: We do, yeah. So we're one of three recycling facilities that are here over in the Midwest. So what we do is we get in that post-industrial plastic, we process that internally, and then we send that over to our partnered pipe plants, and they're the ones that turn that into like the ag pipe, stuff that you're going to see a lot of agricultural tile, things like that out in the fields and in the community.
1: And then you were kind of talking about this too, is the fact that when you guys do the repurposing of this recycling, you're keeping the recycled material, you're keeping plastics out of the ground, and it's good for everybody.
2: It is, yeah. So ADS has a priority to bring all of that plastic in, sort of extend the life of those recyclables. So you are getting those, like, you know, bottles, bits of car plastic and things like that. Instead of going out into the environment, we're able to extend that life by over 100 years by turning it into pipe that can be reused.
1: Again, you guys are located here in Pandora, just on the outskirts of town. I mentioned the fact that I see you guys all the time when I'm going to get a Boston butt, as we call it, from Rotoboss. You had a chance to walk up and down the car. You found any cars that you want to put in your driveway?
2: I tell you what, there's a really nice boat just up the way that has these cute little taxidermy bears in it. You have to come see.
1: A boat? A boat? You're supposed to be talking cars.
2: I can't. It's a boat. It's cool. It stands out.
1: All right. Come see it for yourself. Again, it's happening here in downtown Pandora. The car show going on, the car and boat show going on until 8 o'clock this evening. It's Kahuna on 106.3 The Fox. And again, thanks to ADS Recycling for allowing us to come out here and have some fun.
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3: Here is your WTOL 11 weather forecast. This evening, likely dry and mild with partly to mostly cloudy skies. Overnight, partly cloudy and dry conditions with overnight lows in the upper 60s. The chance for a few rain showers will develop Saturday morning, turning much more humid with highs in the low to mid 80s and a few soaking downpours and rumbles of thunder possible into the afternoon and evening. For 106.3 The Fox, I'm WTOL 11 meteorologist John Birchfield.
4: It is Steve on your finally Friday night. We still got another hour to go before handing things over to Matt Wardlaw. So let's get to it. We kick off a block right now with Bob Welch. Here's Ebony Eyes on The Fox.

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is time for Steve's Weird News of the Day. From the Fox Department of Animals, who apparently needed adult supervision, an elderly man in Australia became an internet hero after helping a koala that wandered into the middle of the road. Video captured the man getting the koala safely out of traffic, but here's the best part. After rescuing it, he apparently scolded the koala, so this little guy nearly becomes roadkill, gets rescued, and then gets the Australian version of, "And don't you ever let me catch you doing that again." The koala eventually headed back towards the trees. You know, somewhere that koala is probably telling a story to his friends. "Yeah, he saved my life, but I could have done without the lecture, you know?" Let's keep on going with commercial-free classic rock. Here's Boston and Smokin' Tonight on the Fox.

0: 106.3 The Fox. It is Steve. Time for that rock history moment tonight. Happened on this day in rock history, August 14th, back in 1974. One of those nights in rock history where nobody in the building knew just how important the guy sitting behind the drum kit was going to become. Neil Peart played his first official show with Rush. It happened in the Pittsburgh Civic Arena as Rush opened for Uriah Heep and Manfred Mann. Peart had joined Geddy Lee and Alex Lifeson with only a couple of weeks earlier after the original drummer, John Rusty, left the band. And this wasn't some little rehearsal room debut. Peart walked into his first Rush gig in front of a crowd numbering well into the thousands. From there, he became not only one of rock's most celebrated drummers, but Rush's primary drummer at that. Right? Helping shape the sound and identity the band would carry for decades. And every air drummer listening right now just added six imaginary tom-toms to the dashboard.
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Hanging out with you once again until 7 o'clock on this finally Friday. Then Matt Wardlaw will wrap up your weekend with more ultimate classic rock. Matt brings it on the finally Friday. He's got the album of the week. He'll go behind the scenes, bring you the 9 at 9. He brings it all tonight, 7 to midnight, and you get to stream him anywhere you want to go, online and on air at 1063thefox.com. All right, we carry on. Here's the Rolling Stones. Give me shelter tonight on the Fox.

0: 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It is Steve. Are you ready for some Titan football?
1: Yeah.
0: Get ready for another year as the Titans are back. And this time around under the first-year head coach, Ben Kaufman. The Titans will kick off the season at home on Friday night, 1 week from today, August the 21st, when they host the Liberty Bend Eagles. And, of course, we've got all of it for you with Doug Durlett and Jeff Compton right back here. The play-by-play action all season long, home and away right here on your home for the OG Titans, 106.3 The Fox.
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1: Marcy Kaptur got it right.
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2: I'm Marcy Kaptur, and I approve this message.
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3: If you're looking for something to do on this finally Friday night, well, here's one for the race fans. Master of Millstream Night 1 is happening tonight at Millstream Speedway right here in Findlay. 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

0: And there it is, another Finally Friday almost in the books. If you're still making that ride home, you've got nothing left to prove to this work week. 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Tomorrow, keep an eye on the Fox Facebook page for another Saturday morning cartoon. The Weekend Funnies will be there. And, of course, we've got classic rock rolling all weekend long. The Weekend Warriors, from Mitch to Chuck to, well, I think even Kahuna's back here tomorrow morning. Plus, a great classic rock and as much commercial-free as we can all weekend long. All right, I'll be back on Tuesday. I need to take Monday off. I've got some things I got to take care of, but Mitch will be here, so you'll be in good hands. He'll get you home with the Monday night drive home on the Fox After Work Party. Thanks for letting me ride home with you this week. Until next week, take care, stay safe, and remember, the best thing about Friday night is Monday morning can't see you from here.
1: Hey, it's Kahuna. We made it to the weekend. Hopefully, we can dry out a little bit this weekend. When we get back at it next week, I've got another one of those ironic, stupid criminal stories involved.

0: involving an unfortunate personalized license plate will turn This Week in Science into a top five list? And how about a new game, IKEA Furniture Name or Not? We get down to it, 6 to 10, right back here on 106.3 The Fox.
1: And now, the 7th inning stretch report. Let's check in with Andrew Spitzer and the wonder from down under, Travis Bazzana.
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7: Here is your WTOL 11 weather forecast. This evening, likely dry and mild with partly to mostly cloudy skies. Overnight, partly cloudy and dry conditions with overnight lows in the upper 60s. The chance for a few rain showers will develop Saturday morning, turning much more humid with highs in the low to mid 80s and a few soaking downpours and rumbles of thunder possible into the afternoon and evening. For 106.3 The Fox, I'm WTOL 11 meteorologist John Birchfield.
8: All right, that's it. I'm out. Have a good weekend. Matt Wardlaw is in, and I will meet you back here on Tuesday afternoon starting at 3 o'clock. Have a good weekend.

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2: Storms in the sky, but not just any storms. We are expecting red rain. Welcome to the program, and Peter Gabriel. Friends.

0: Southern rock fans, we can still see various configurations of some of our favorite groups out there on the road, including Molly Hatchet. Legendary Lynyrd Skynyrd drummer Artemis Pyle is another one who's out there starting later this month with a couple of shows in Ohio and on into the fall. You can check out those dates at the UCR website. We will hear more from Artemis here a little bit later tonight on the program. But that's not all. We've got our UCR album of the week tonight. And speaking of Skynyrd, tonight's album will carry us back to the debut Lynyrd Skynyrd album, pronounced Lynyrd Skynyrd. We will hear that record in the last hour of the show tonight. We will also hear from legendary producer Bob Ezrin. So let's get into all of it. This is Ultimate Classic Rock.
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3: Here is your WTOL 11 weather forecast. This evening, likely dry and mild with partly to mostly cloudy skies. Overnight, partly cloudy and dry conditions with overnight lows in the upper 60s. The chance for a few rain showers will develop Saturday morning, turning much more humid with highs in the low to mid 80s and a few soaking downpours and rumbles of thunder possible into the afternoon and evening. For 106.3 The Fox, I'm WTOL 11 meteorologist John Birchfield.
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0: How cool was it to see Ritchie Blackmore mending fences back on stage with Deep Purple for the first time in 33 years playing that song? You can check it out at UCR's website if you missed it. And it just so happens that in the days leading up to all of that going down, when nobody knew it was happening, I had a conversation with Bob Ezrin, which we're going to dig into starting now, and hopefully you enjoy it. It's Matt Wardlaw, and we are thrilled to speak with Bob Ezrin tonight. Bob, you have now done a big pile of albums with Deep Purple. What formed the bond initially between you and the guys? It's been so much fun to watch all of this unfold as a music fan.
1: Listen, it's been fun for me as a music maker to watch this thing unfold over six records and to be able to participate with them. I think, you know, when we first got together, they had had a long dry period. And I think that they had been somewhat beaten down by the industry itself and the people that they had been working with. And I think what created our bond right off the bat was, you know, I went to see them live here in Toronto, actually, at Massey Hall. And at first, I just didn't get it. They were playing the hits and that sort of thing, but I didn't feel the kind of energy that you're hearing on these records, not right at the outset of the gig, but then in the center of the gig where they took off and started to jam, this audience of blue hairs and, you know, like suddenly they were animated and shifted back to their youth, and they got up out of their seats and they got into the aisles and they started dancing around and they kept dancing for the rest of the show. So when we met after that, I said, look, you know, if you want to be a contemporary rock band, I think that ship has sailed. And I don't really, you know, I'm not really the guy for that because I don't believe in it. But I said, if you want to put the Deep back in Deep Purple, you know, and you want to be unapologetically, you know, musos and sort of proggish, and, you know, you want to explore that side of the band, I'm in. Let's do it. And they loved that.
0: That's producer Bob Ezrin, the latest Deep Purple album called Splat. And let's hear one of the first things we heard from that record. It's a tune called Arrogant Boy, and this is UCR.

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0: It's Ultimate Classic Rock. Legendary producer Bob Ezrin is with us tonight. There's a new Deep Purple album that came out recently called Splat, and we heard Arrogant Boy from the record. Bob, I love how these songs have a good amount of jamming, and they feel long sometimes, but they're not all necessarily long, which is really interesting.
1: And even though, you know, some of the press talks about how we actually, you know, we got these songs under control and we condense them and we compress them and all that sort of stuff, I see it exactly the other way. I see it as taking these kernels and these wonderful ideas and letting them breathe. And of course, we don't want them to, you know, we don't want to go on for minutes past where the point is made. You know, there is a point in every work, whatever it is that you do, where you've made, you know, your statement is complete, you've said it, it's done, and anything past that is now repetition and kind of beating the audience over the head. So yes, we do, you know, we are careful that we make all of the points we need to make, and then when we hit the end, it's the end. So yes, in that sense, you know, we have been very conscious of keeping the songs to their most powerful form. But in the meantime, they take little side trips all the way through all the material. And I love that. And I encourage that. I think that's really important. In fact, this last time, Splat was coming together so tight and so, like, I don't know what the word is, you know, so beautifully constructed. But there were a few songs where I had to go back and say, hey, guys, you know, we really need some, we need to take a side trip in the middle of this. You know, we need a little bit more of a filmic experience. And then they, you know, they would go back and come into the writing room or the rehearsal room the next day, and we'd have something, you know, really cool.

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4: Here is your WTOL 11 weather forecast. This evening, likely dry and mild with partly to mostly cloudy skies. Overnight, partly cloudy and dry conditions with overnight lows in the upper 60s. The chance for a few rain showers will develop Saturday morning, turning much more humid with highs in the low to mid 80s and a few soaking downpours and rumbles of thunder possible into the afternoon and evening. For 106.3 The Fox, I'm WTOL 11 meteorologist John Birchfield.
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Legendary stuff from Tom Petty. And now that it's the weekend, the pressure's off, right? No? All right, we'll work on that for you here at Ultimate Classic Rock.